0: destroyed all the institutions.
1: A former foster carer has been jailed for 30 years for a series of child sex offences in northeast London. Bradley Dilsworth was found guilty of drugging and raping young girls, with detectives urging any further victims to come forward. Nicholas Rossi, the American fugitive who faked his own death before fleeing to Scotland, has died in hospital in Utah. He was extradited to the United States 2 years ago and later convicted of raping two women. The UK has recorded its hottest June temperature for the third day in a row. A high of 37.3 degrees Celsius was reached at Stanton Downham in Suffolk. England will be without right-back Reece James for their World Cup clash with Panama tonight. The Chelsea defender has a hamstring injury. Manager Thomas Tuchel is confident James will recover in time for the knockout stages.
2: He is now in an accelerated rehabilitation programme and we take it game by game, but we strongly believe that he will be available for us in the tournament.
1: A victory for England in New York will secure them top spot in their group, and France will progress to the knockout stages of the World Cup as group winners after beating Norway 4-1. Senegal have beaten Iraq 5-0 to boost their chances of going through as one of the best third-place teams. That's the latest. I'm Ruth McKee.

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0: Ah, Mr. Underwood, good to see you. Do have a seat.
1: Thanks.
0: Now, I've asked you in today to discuss the promo for your show, because in the last couple of months, we've had some complaints.
1: Oh, dear.
0: That it's, well, how can I put this? It's too long.
1: Too long?
0: And so we want you to shorten it quite a bit. Perhaps you could come up with something now.
1: Well, I can try. 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Everything in between. All from the last 50 years. Not forgetting...
0: Stop. It's still too long.
1: Oh, really?
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0: Ah, almost there. Still could be a tinsy-winsy bit shorter.
1: Really?
0: Oh, I think so.
1: TUFR7.
0: Perfect! Wasn't difficult, was it?
1: You're a loony.

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As well as all your favourite songs, we'll have a look at the local news, a dip into the Devizes diary, and birthday shout-outs to everyone who's celebrating their big day this week. The Packed Lunch with me, Mike Marley, from 12 till 2 every Wednesday, right here on Fantasy Radio. It's what lunchtimes were made for.

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5: News Centre at 2. The search continues this morning for over 51,000 people who are missing following earthquakes which hit Venezuela on Wednesday. 920 people are already confirmed to have died. Francisco Diaz is in the capital, Caracas. He says the disaster has put pressure on an already strained system.
6: Right now we are massively understaffed. We don't have the resources to actually deal with this. Just in business as usual, Venezuela is already having like struggles with hospitals, so you can only imagine what's the situation today.
5: A man who punched a female police officer at Manchester Airport's been jailed for 3.5 years. The incident in 2024 led to demonstrations after footage of the aftermath showed a man on the ground being kicked by a male officer. A former foster carer has been jailed for 30 years for drugging and raping young girls at his home. 69-year-old Bradley Dillsworth from North East London was convicted of 22 child sex offences. June's heat record's been broken for the third day in a row as much of the UK continues to bake in extreme weather. It reached 37.3 degrees in Sandton, Downham and Suffolk. The NHS says ambulance crews are seeing a sharp rise in emergency call-outs. Professor Mumtaz Patel from the Royal College of Physicians says it's putting hospitals under pressure.
7: When the systems go down because of overheating, then we just can't do the basics of even seeing our patients effectively with the right information for our patients, not ordering the tests. I'm sure you heard about the MRI scanners in Norfolk not working due to the heat.
5: And France will progress to the knockout stages of the World Cup as group winners after beating Norway 4-1. Ousmane Dembele scored a hat-trick in the rout in Boston. And Senegal have beaten Iraq 5-0 to boost their chances of going through as one of the best third-place teams. That's the latest. I'm Ruth McKee.

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5: From the Sky News Centre at 3, over 900 people have died and tens of thousands more are still missing after a double earthquake hit Venezuela on Wednesday. The country's interim leader has warned that number could rise. Delcy Rodriguez says her administration is working tirelessly to rescue those still trapped in the rubble. Dan Pitta is a Venezuelan living in the UK. He says the country was already struggling.
6: You're going through a really hard situation right now, but on top of that, the electricity, the basic stuff, the water, the even to communicate, like it took me like almost 4 hours to get in contact with one of my families in another city. It's just, it adds more stress to the situation, which is really stressful.
5: The United States has conducted a series of strikes against Iranian targets in retaliation for what they say was a deliberate attack on a cargo ship. It's the first US attack since the two countries both signed a framework deal aimed at ending the war. America claims Iran deliberately targeted a Singapore-flagged commercial ship. Our US correspondent David Blevins has seen how US defense chiefs have reacted to that incident.
7: US Central Command in their statement say this is unwarranted aggression against commercial shipping by Iranian forces. They're describing it also as a violation of the ceasefire.
5: The DUP's announced an independent review into fresh claims involving convicted sex offender Jeffrey Donaldson. The party says it's deeply concerned some in the DUP may have had knowledge of inappropriate behaviour by the disgraced former leader. In sport, England will be without right-back Reece James for their World Cup clash with Panama tonight. The Chelsea defender has a hamstring injury. And the Met Office red warning for extreme heat may be over, but an amber one remains in place across parts of East and Southeast England. Thunderstorms and heavy rain may cause some disruption in Scotland again today. That's the latest. I'm Ruth McKee.

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0: Sky News Centre at 4. The search continues this morning for over 51,000 people who are missing following earthquakes which hit Venezuela on Wednesday. 920 people are already confirmed to have died. A UK search and rescue team has flown out to support recovery efforts. Francisco Diaz is in the capital, Caracas. He says the disaster has put pressure on an already strained system.
1: Right now we are massively understaffed. We don't have the resources to actually deal with this. Just in business as usual, Venezuela is already having like struggles with hospitals. So you can only imagine what's the situation today.
0: The United States has launched a series of strikes against Iranian targets for the first time since the two countries signed a framework deal aimed at ending the war. US military bosses say they ordered the attacks following what they claim was a targeted Iranian hit on a commercial ship. The Home Secretary setting out plans to speed up the introduction of new legal routes for refugees to come into the UK. Shabana Mahmood says the proposals will restore public confidence in the asylum system. The weather's due to cool in the coming days. It's after another day of record-breaking temperatures. In sport, Cape Verde are through to the knockout stages of the World Cup with former winners Uruguay out. Joe Rawson reports from New York.
2: Ranked 64th in the FIFA World Rankings and one of the smallest nations to ever play in a World Cup, Cape Verde continue to make history. They are through to the last 32 and will play the holders Argentina next. It's after their goalless draw with Saudi Arabia combined with a 1-0 defeat for Uruguay against Spain.
0: Elsewhere, Osman Dembele scored a hat-trick as France won their group with a 4-1 thrashing of Norway, and England aimed to secure top spot in Group L when they play Panama tonight. That's the latest. I'm Ruth McKee.

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0: 8. Every Saturday for over a decade, we have done the Saturday Segway, and I think it's high time we made some improvements.
1: Yes, dear. Hang on. We feature local businesses, we've got guests, outside broadcasts, quizzes, prizes. We tell the listeners what's going on, where to go, we play great music. What more do you want?
0: Attitude.
1: Oh, I got that.
0: Yes, and that's the problem. You've got it in abundance. And I think we should go to Relate and discuss your charm persona.
1: Don't have one.
0: Precisely. Don't you dare press that mute button.
1: Well, hopefully she'll have calmed down by Saturday. So join Fantasy's answer to Shrek and Fiona, Pete and Les on the Saturday Segway, 10 o'clock till 1 p.m.

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And maybe one or two you hoped you'd never hear again. 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
5: News Centre at 5. Over 900 people have died following back-to-back earthquakes which hit Venezuela on Wednesday. Tens of thousands more are still missing. Interim President Delcy Rodriguez has vowed to fight to free as many survivors as possible from the rubble. But campaigner Cristina Vollmer de Borelli says the government itself is part of the problem.
6: The regime is trying to portray that the situation is less chaotic than it actually is. This earthquake reminds Venezuela is a failed state. We have been witnessing 27 years of corruption. They've destroyed all the institutions.
5: The United States has launched a series of strikes against Iranian targets for the first time since the two countries signed a framework deal aimed at ending the war. US military bosses say they ordered the attacks following what they claim was a targeted hit on a Singapore-flagged cargo ship. The Home Secretary is setting out plans to speed up the introduction of new legal routes for refugees to come into the UK. Shabana Mahmood says her proposed changes will restore public confidence in the UK's asylum system. Our political correspondent Rob Powell has more details.
7: It's basically being framed as a community sponsorship scheme where basically organisations can pitch to sponsor someone to come over to the UK, and then they're responsible for lots of elements of their integration into the UK and lots of practical elements.
5: An amber warning for extreme heat remains in place across parts of East and South East England. Thunderstorms and heavy rain may cause some disruption in Scotland today. And World Cup debutants Cape Verde are through to the knockout stages of the World Cup. They'll play holders Argentina in the last 32 after a goalless draw with Saudi Arabia. France won their group with a 4-1 thrashing of Norway, and England aim to secure top spot in Group L when they play Panama tonight. That's the latest. I'm Ruth.

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We saw with jaws on the floor when discovering Sergeant Pepper. And Pet Sounds too, I think we knew it couldn't get any better. But on it went, ladies and gents, the albums kept on coming. Carole King, Led Zeppelin, those tunes we kept on humming. West Coast rock, it didn't stop. Jackson, Eagles, Ronstadt. Sticky Fingers, the memory lingers. Dark Side made sure of that. Purple, Joplin kept us rocking at 33 and a third. They're all still there, don't have a care. Just let me have a word. There's a radio show, I think you know. A perfect audio reflection. Saturday at 8, make a date. Bob Lawrence's album collection.

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5: From the Sky News Centre at 6. Over 900 people have died and tens of thousands more are still missing after the double earthquake that hit Venezuela on Wednesday. The country's interim leader, Delcy Rodriguez, says her administration is working tirelessly to rescue those still trapped in the rubble. Dan Pitta is a Venezuelan living in the UK. He says the country was already struggling.
6: You're going through a really hard situation right now, but on top of that, the electricity, the basic stuff, the water, the even to communicate, like it took me like almost 4 hours to get in contact with one of my families in another city. It's just, it adds more stress to the situation, which is really stressful.
5: The US has carried out a series of strikes on Iranian targets in retaliation for what they say was a deliberate attack by Iran on a cargo ship. It's the first time America's struck the country since the nations signed a framework peace deal. The DUP is commissioning an independent review over fresh allegations about the party's disgraced former leader, Geoffrey Donaldson. He's been convicted of 18 sex offences against two girls. The Home Secretary is setting out plans to speed up the introduction of new legal routes for refugees to come to the UK. Shabana Mahmood says her proposed changes will restore public confidence in the UK's asylum system. Political correspondent Rob Powell has more details.
7: It's basically being framed as a community sponsorship scheme where basically organisations can pitch to sponsor someone to come over to the UK, and then they're responsible for lots of elements of their integration into the UK and lots of practical elements.
5: Two Scottish projects are getting funding as part of an £85 million drive to improve weight loss support. The UK government says the schemes could reduce pressure on the NHS and improve long-term health. And Cape Verde has become the smallest country to ever earn a spot in the World Cup knockout round after a 0-0 result against Saudi Arabia. Ranked 64th, they finished second in Group H, which also included Spain and Uruguay. And that's the latest.

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I'm Andy Henley, and you can join me from 2. I start off with a whole hour of anthems, officially the best songs in the world being played in devices every Monday between 2 and 3. Have a listen and see if you agree. And if you don't, then why not choose one to make it sound even better? Then got some love in the afternoon at 3:30 to ease you through the toughest day of the week. And if that's not enough, your chance to choose an extra long version of one of your favourite songs from back in the day, we dig into the vaults of the Fantasy Radio 12-inch collection. 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

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And just when you hoped it would go on no longer, we're back from the news with the Wheel of Wonder. Pete steps up to spin the wheel. 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With lyrics like these, you're on your knees. You've had your biscuits, now here's the cheese. Here's the cheese. Here's the cheese. Here's the cheese. Here's the cheese.

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5: From the Sky News Centre at 7. Desperate families and rescue teams are using their bare hands to search for survivors in Venezuela, where more than 900 people have been killed. Over 3,300 others are injured, while tens of thousands are missing. The king says he and the queen are deeply saddened by the earthquakes. Andre Camacho's brother is trapped in the rubble, but he hasn't been able to reach him.
6: It's too much pain to know that your family isn't there, but you can recover the body, at least to take him home. We can't do anything.
5: A recent ceasefire between the US and Iran is being seriously tested after Washington launched strikes on Iranian missile sites. The US says it's in response to Tehran's attack on a commercial ship in the Strait of Hormuz. Tributes are being paid to a devoted mum who died when her car was hit by a train in Lancashire. 33-year-old Kerry Coombs' vehicle was struck in Horton on Thursday. An 8-year-old girl who was also in the car is in a critical condition. A cooler weekend is on the cards after 3 days of record-breaking heat across the UK. An amber warning is still in place, but temperatures are finally starting to drop. And there are even thunderstorms in parts of southeast England this morning. Weather presenter Joe Robinson says big changes are on the way.
7: We're going to see cooler, fresher conditions moving in. It will take its time to reach the southeast. That will hold on to the hot and humid air for the longest. But I think certainly tomorrow and certainly tomorrow night, all areas will have much fresher conditions for sleeping, much better.
5: The Home Secretary is promising to save the asylum system for generations to come after announcing plans to open new safe routes for refugees. The proposals will see changes to human rights laws, making it easier to deport people who are in the country illegally. And World Cup debutants Cape Verde are through to the knockout stages of the World Cup. They'll play holders Argentina in the last 32 after a goalless draw with Saudi Arabia. And that's the latest.

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0: Stop. 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
5: From the Sky News Centre at 8. More than 900 people are dead and around 50,000 others are missing after the earthquakes in Venezuela this week. The death toll's likely to rise significantly. King Charles and Queen Camilla say they're deeply saddened. The US has struck Iran for the first time since the country signed a ceasefire agreement. Washington says it's attacked radar and missile sites after accusing Tehran of hitting an American cargo ship. When asked if the ceasefire still stands, Donald Trump said this.
6: I don't like the fact that they took a shot yesterday, actually four, we knocked down three, at a ship. Not an Allied ship, but a ship, a very expensive ship, and it was fine, but it took a little beating. They shouldn't be doing that, so you'll find out.
5: Iran says it's targeted U.S. military positions in the region in response. Home Secretary Shabana Mahmood has announced plans for new safe routes for asylum seekers. They'll allow communities and some universities to sponsor refugees to come to the UK. The scorching heat gave way to lightning storms in parts of England overnight, with cooler conditions on the way. An amber alert for extreme heat remains in place for London, South East England and the East Midlands. Horticultural expert Verity Battle says, like some of us, certain plants have been struggling.
7: Hydrangeas, which are looking particularly unhappy, they just prefer the cooler weather and they prefer a bit more moisture in the soil. So they're sulking a little bit. Some plants might also suffer with scorch, like acers. I've got a hookah at home, which isn't very happy either because it's been scorched.
5: The firm behind ChatGPT is limiting the release of its latest AI model at the request of the Trump administration. OpenAI says the release will initially be available only to a small group of approved partners because of cybersecurity concerns. And England's place in the knockout rounds of the World Cup has been secured ahead of their game against Panama later. Results last night means they're assured a place in the last 32. That's the latest.
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Greetings, devices. Biscuit Tim, with your Saturday breakfast show. How are you? Congratulations for making it through a tough week, weather-wise. Especially if you've had to work. You had to work in this. I take my hat off to you. I take it off to myself, because I did also. So I feel your pain. Bit cooler today. Full weather report. En route. Lots going on the show this morning, as always. Back with another Skip Tease. Picking your brains with that one. Last week, it was a Bobby McFerrin's classic, Don't Worry, Be Happy. You could also hear Coming Out of a Fish in the 1990s. Billy Bass, remember? Classic. I'm not allowed to have one of those on the wall at home, despite my protestations. Never mind. Anyway, going back to the 60s later on this morning, Skip Tease, looking forward to that. Big news from the diary. It's the Devices big banner unveiling this morning downstairs, right here in the Corn Exchange. Segway team involved with that this morning. I believe they'll be popping down there and having a listen to what the mayor has to say about the Devices big banner. So we'll be covering that later on. More info to follow. Uncle Michael's going to join us later on. He's been to the cinema again and seen not one but two films he wants to tell you all about. Good music, celebrity birthdays, alternative news stories. We've got it all going on The Breakfast Show this morning. And the Rolling Stones are here on the radio. Brown Sugar.

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2: Well, largely dry today with very warm, sunny spells. A little cloud will bubble up in the afternoon across the region, perhaps with a few showers later. Feeling very warm though in the sunshine. A maximum temperature today, oh, it's going to be cold actually, 27. Just 27, very mild. Today. Tonight, a dry and warm evening with late sunshine. Skies will cloud over through the night with some outbreaks of rain in the early hours. Minimum temperature overnight tonight is going to be 15 degrees. And tomorrow, cloudy at first in the morning with a few showery outbreaks of rain, turning drier through the day with increasing amounts of sunshine, and just 23 degrees tomorrow. Looking fresher for next week. Largely dry with some sunny spells, but a few showers possible at times, particularly on Tuesday.

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1: From Mikkel and Khan, from over there in Europe, that is Denmark. Morning, Tim. On this sweltering morning, we still did the breakfast. Egg and bacon, toast, coffee, and a brand new schnapps, aged in sherry oak vats. Seeing as we'll be probs melt today, can you please play Seals and Crofts, Summer Breeze? Seems appropriate. What else? What else, M&K? Stay frosty over there. Best you can. Of course, heatwave gripping all of Europe, not just us, and I think they've had it worse, haven't they, over there, by the sounds of it. So, thank heavens it's cooling down a bit here, but still going to be 27 degrees today. So, don't get complacent. Plenty of hats and sun cream and ice cream, if you can find some. I just did a little, just out of interest, I went into a supermarket. I think it was Thursday I went in, just to see if my prediction came true. And yes, sure enough, there wasn't a single ice cream to be had on the shelves of this particular supermarket. I'm not surprised either. Even the sort of ice creams that perhaps would be sort of left behind normally, be the last ones to be picked off the shelf. Everything completely gone. Even that very yellow vanilla ice cream comes in tubs. That even that had gone. Anyway, great to have M&K tuning in and giving us their breakfast update. What do you think about that? Eggs and bacon. Can't go wrong with that on a Saturday morning, Kelly. What are you having? Let us know whether you're having your eggs and bacon with or without schnapps. This one, that's how they do it. Copenhagen style. Love to know what you have. I don't know why I do it to myself. It's torture, really. Ain't had nothing yet, as usual. Just had a peer at the biscuit barrel there. It's not giving anything away. Have a look in there. Have a gander. See if there's anything left. It'll be bourbon for breakfast. Bourbon, not bourbon. Like they'd have over there. Anyway, listen. We got this big banner unveiling going on today. It's an exhibition. Got to have a bit more on that later on. But it made me think about a story I'd heard not so long ago about the Bayer or Bayer tapestry. We all know about the Bayer tapestry, don't we? It's the ancient tapestry that was made nearly 1,000 years ago, actually here in the UK. Do you know that? It was actually made here in England. And then it went to France and it stayed there on display, depicting, of course, the Battle of Hastings. Well, did you know it's coming back? It's coming back to England. Following a historic agreement with France, the 70-metre-long tapestry depicting events leading up to the Battle of Hastings and the Norman conquest of England in 1066 will be loaned to the British Museum, that's in London, from September 26 to July 27. This monumental embroidery tells the dramatic story of a moment that changed England forever. No year in the country's history is more famous than 1066. It was the last time England was successfully invaded, and it is the year from which the modern monarchy dates itself. Didn't know that. And there is no other object that is as instantly recognisable, as studied in schools and as copied by artists as the Bayer tapestry. It's one of the wonders of the medieval world, and the tapestry offers a vision of life in the 11th century England before both and after conquest, from castles, warfare and ships to clothing, food and furniture, likely commissioned by a Norman patron and made by English embroiderers using manuscript drawings from Canterbury. The tapestry is both a precious historical record and a remarkable work of art. So there you are. You can get tickets to go and see the Bayer tapestry, which is coming to England and being shown at the British Museum from September. I would love to go and see that. I did go and see it when I was younger in France, where it's usually on display in Bayer, of course. And it's pretty big, I'll be honest with you. But they're doing a good job downstairs of competing with that, with the device's big banner, which is, if you don't know anything about this, especially a community project, to come together, and lots of communities and businesses throughout devices have all come up with a square of embroidery depicting their own business or community project, and it is quite something to behold. A sneak preview of that as I came through the doors of the Corn Exchange this morning. If you want to come and have a look, you're very welcome to do so. Entry is free, and we're going to have more details of that, and the Segway team are going to be covering it on their own show from 10 o'clock. So this is for Mikkel and Khan. Continuing on the summer theme, Summer Breeze, Seals and Crofts.

0: Right, two things. That track there, Seals and Crofts, Summer Breeze, that features in a very, very funny film called Vacation, which is a reboot of the original National Lampoon's Summer Vacation. If you've never seen it, definitely worth checking out. It's genuinely funny. Got Ed Helms in it, and it's the thing. It's a road trip film that goes disastrously wrong, and it is utterly brilliant. If you get a chance to see Vacation, it is. I was skeptical at first because I'm a big fan of the National Lampoon's, you know, the originals. But if you get to see this, they've done a really, really good job, and it's very funny indeed. And going back to the Bayeux Tapestry story, of course, we all know, don't we, that King Harold is depicted being shot in the eye, which is what killed him, apparently. But new school of thought now suggests that he was actually killed with a sword, and that Norman the Conk came along and jabbed the arrow in after he had died, and to make it look like that he'd been struck down from above by God.
1: 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As well as all your favourite songs, we'll have a look at the local news, a dip into the Devizes diary, and birthday shout-outs to everyone who's celebrating their big day this week. The Packed Lunch with me, Mike Marnie, from 12 till 2 every Wednesday, right here on Fantasy Radio. It's what lunchtimes were made for.

I tell you what, you will not get these useless tidbits of information anywhere else on a Saturday morning, except right here on the Saturday Breakfast Show, Fancy Radio 97 FM. Skip T's coming next. That was-

Angel City, that is Helicopter Girl. Morning to Big Red Hippo tuning in this morning. Morning, Tim. The Bayer tapestry wasn't made in Bayer and isn't a tapestry. What's wrong with people and their misleading names for things? Perhaps you could do a top 10 of misleading names. I can think of a few, actually, Big Red Hippo, but they're very cynical and probably not for broadcast. I'll see if I can come up with some what I can say on the radio. But you're welcome to join in with that. Great to have you listening, Big Red Hippo, and I hope you're going to be taking part in this.

this morning. I'm not going to give you much, actually, on this today. Late 1960s. It's a Motown classic. It is a Motown classic. You might even get it just from that. All right, Motown classic from the late 1960s. I'm trying to think if I do I have a prediction. I think actually, Big Red Hippo, as he's got his ears on right now, I think will come in quite soon with the right answer to this. With Craig hot on his heels. And I haven't heard from Brian for a while. I hope Brian's alright. I hope he's not hasn't melted into a puddle on the floor. But yeah, I think Brian's going to make a comeback on the phone as well this week. That's my prediction. Prove me wrong, listeners. Prove me wrong. Are you ready then? Let's get this show on the road. I'll put the CD in. Now, just cue up the track there. Get the right one in. Classic track, as always. We always pick a song. Everybody knows. Everybody knows this track. Okay, late 1960s, Motown classic. And I'll tell you how to get in touch afterwards, just in case you don't know. Here we go then. Good luck.

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Text or WhatsApp 07520619181. 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

0: Right, let's catch up with some of your messages then. In response to this morning's skip tease. Oh, well. You're all doing pretty well, I have to say. But look, shock horror. My prediction went totally out of the window because guess who was the first right answer or answerers this morning? A joint effort from Skullsy and Diblett this morning.
1: I don't believe it.
0: Absolutely spot on. Well done, guys. And Skullsy, of course, going to be here in the studio with Pete for the segue, and they're talking about the Devizes big banner. And if you don't know much about that, you need to just get down to the Corn Exchange this morning where you can have a look at it. Free entry. And it is big. Anyway, more on that later on. So well done to Skullsy and Diblett. Lawrence is on the list. Well done, Lawrence. Absolutely spot on. The Three Amigos, as Mike, Joanne and Murphy. They've got it on as well. Well done. Good job. Micklin Khan, for A Mouthful of Toast, also got it right. And go on to say, love a bit of Poodle Rock. This is in response to Survivor's Burning Heart, which definitely qualifies for Under and Over. That is an underplayed and overlooked track. It's just going to be, I keep threatening to make this a new feature on my Monday night show. And we're just working on a bit of a jingle for that one. So watch this space. Love a bit of Poodle Rock. You just don't get lyrics like On a Quest for Answers in modern music, do you? No, that is definitely just in the 80s. Yeah, Mikkel. Very good observation there. So that's the WhatsApps. What about the emails? Well, Craig actually came in a close second to Skullsy and Diblett. Well done, Craig. Great to have you on. Big Red Hippo got there very soon as well. Good job. And this in from James, our tame farmer up the road there in Seend. Now that Hollywood has exhausted the DC/Marvel genre, rumour has it that movie rights of 1066 have been bought up after a misunderstanding that the Bayeux Tapestry was a popular European comic strip. So you're right, James. You're probably not too far off the mark. Hasn't that not been made into a film yet, the story of the Battle of Hastings? It pretty much is a comic strip, though, isn't it, where you look at it? Early days one. Thank you, James. Great to have you on. 1060, I think you could just call it 1066. You could just see it there in kind of flaming numbers. That would be a big film. Who would be up for the main, for Norman the Conk and King Harold? Obviously, they have serialised that story on the telly because we watched that. That's begging to be a big film. Has that not been? I'll ask Uncle Michael later. He's coming on to talk films a bit later on. He's been to the cinema twice. So we'll catch up with him in a bit. In the meantime, it's on with the tunes.
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0: 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It's Chapel Rowan though, Hot to Go.

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4: From the Sky News Centre at 9. The search for tens of thousands of people missing in Venezuela is ramping up this weekend after two devastating earthquakes that have killed more than 900 victims. Rescuers have been using their bare hands to get through the rubble. The US military has carried out strikes on Iranian targets after Donald Trump accused Iran of a foolish violation of their truce. It's after Iran reportedly attacked an American cargo ship in the Strait of Hormuz. US correspondent David Blevins says the strikes are an interesting move by the American president.
5: I suppose what this does show is that President Trump is willing to re-engage if he considers it necessary, but that is going to require him keeping a significant US presence in the region for some time.
4: Tributes are being paid to a devoted mum who died when her car was hit by a train in Lancashire. 33-year-old Kerry Coombs' vehicle was struck in Horton. An 8-year-old girl remains in a critical condition. A convicted killer's been jailed after smashing a glass bottle over a police officer's head before trying to throw her off a balcony. Guy Pottle attacked PC Alice Beer after she tried to stop him jumping from the outside area at a block of flats in Devon in February. Temperatures are forecast to drop slightly this weekend after 3 days of record-breaking heat. Meanwhile, researchers found those on low incomes are more than twice as likely to be exposed to extreme heat and other environmental harms. Irina suffers from Graves' disease, which means she's already prone to overheating. She currently lives in temporary accommodation in London.
6: It's all night, 30.1, something like that, all these days. Heat produces much more hormones, which can even kill me because overactive thyroid is like autoimmune. My body attack myself.
4: And England's place in the knockout rounds of the World Cup has been secured ahead of their game against Panama later tonight. Results last night mean they're assured a place in the last 32. And that's the latest.
7: This programme is sponsored by the Pelican in the Marketplace, a traditional British pub serving home-cooked dishes with luxury accommodation at the foot of the beer garden and regular live music and events. 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

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Biscuit Tim at the helm for a bit longer. Tons to get through in the second part, including Uncle Michael, and have a recap on Skip T. Celebrity birthdays as well. If it's your birthday today, happy birthday to you.

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2: Largely dry today with very warm sunny spells. A little cloud will bubble up in the afternoon across the region, perhaps with a few showers later, feeling very warm in the sunshine and a maximum temperature of 27 degrees. Tonight is going to be a dry and warm evening with late sunshine. Skies will cloud over through the night with some outbreaks of rain. In the early hours, 15 degrees overnight tonight. Tomorrow, cloudy at first in the morning with a few showery outbreaks of rain, turning drier through the day with increasing amounts of sunshine. Maximum temperature of 23 degrees tomorrow. Next week, feeling fresher in the new week. Largely dry with some sunny spells, but a few showers are possible at times, particularly on Tuesday. Light winds and feeling pleasant in the sunny spells. As it would do. Hopefully a bit more pleasant than this week. This is Niall Horan now, who's at a dinner party. La-dee-da.

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2: Yes, we are doing Skip Tees this morning. We're going back to the late 1960s with a Motown classic. I'm going to give you another clue now. Not that you need it, because you've all done incredibly well. This is the definitive version of this Motown classic. It's been covered a few times. Not the original. It's not actually the original, but this is the one everybody knows. And it goes like this when you hear it sped up and hear the whole thing in 30 seconds flat. All right, have a listen. And what do you think it is?

So Pete was listening in that time. He listened for about 2 seconds with his headphones on, took them off and gave me a grin. He knows what it is for absolute sure. I think it's quite easy this week. What do you think? 730555, text or WhatsApp 07520619181, email via the website at fantasyradio.co.uk. So far, it's well done. Two first right answerers, Skullsy and Diblett, would you believe? Lawrence, the Three Amigos, M&K, Craig and Big Red Hippo have all got it right. 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Uncle Michael's on his way with his film reviews, so stick around for that.

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0: And cue Uncle Michael, go.
1: Hello, Tim. Hello.
0: Hello, Uncle Michael. Are you okay?
1: I'm actually, yes. Yeah, in a comparative sense, I very much am.
0: Very good. I suppose yes. The good thing about going to the cinema is that, by and large, they are air-conditioned.
1: Yes, yes. And I slept last night, which was excellent news, if you're me.
0: So you're raring to go. That's what you're saying, isn't it? Raring.
1: Yes. Yeah. Yes, I slept in my own bed, which is...
0: Right, okay.
1: Yes.
0: The mind
1: yes.
0: boggles, Uncle Michael.
1: Well, yeah, you're the one that mocked me for spending money on sofa-style garden furniture based on the fact it was never going to get used, and I've slept on it twice this week at night.
0: Yeah, I'm sure that's not its intended use, to be slept on at night. But no.
1: And to be clear, my marriage is not on the rocks, by the way. It was the heat I was referring to.
0: Very, very good. We got images of Mrs. Uncle Michael throwing suitcases full of your clothes out into the front garden and saying, don't come back.
1: Coming at me with a rolling pin. Yeah.
0: That's the one. Let's move off this slightly dark topic and talk about the films you've been to see at the cinema. I went to the cinema and I saw...
1: Well, we'll start with Supergirl.
0: Supergirl, this is...
1: Yes.
0: This is rather an odd choice, isn't it, as a remake? Is it a remake or a reboot, or what is this?
1: It's the first solo film of Supergirl since the one in 1984. We'll get to that, back to that in a second.
0: All right.
1: So for anyone familiar, I mean, this is DC, not Marvel. The DC Universe, they attempted to sort of try and take on Marvel with their unstoppable force of all their films that they made in the last... however many years. But they went on the opposite direction and made everything really quite dark. It was all Zack Snyder made most of the movie. They had all the Ben Affleck as Batman and Henry Cavill doing Superman and all the rest of it. And they weren't very successful. Well, I mean, financially maybe, but they weren't great films. Anyway, James Gunn, best known for doing Guardians of the Galaxy, actually, he's taken over the DC Universe and they've kind of rebooted the whole thing. Started last year with Superman, which was a fun back to, yeah, the sort of delightful, more youthful joy of a comic book adaptation.

0: conversation. But inevitably, Supergirl was going to follow that small cameo at the end of Superman. So we have Millie Alcock. I was about to say, from House of the Dragon. You've never even watched Game of Thrones. That probably doesn't help me much.
1: Other people understand. It's okay.
0: They will get that, yes. So she is Supergirl or Kara, whatever. She's the one who had a sort of different upbringing to Superman, whereas Superman sort of got sent to Earth as a baby when Krypton was destroyed. She lived in the remains of Krypton for a number of years, so sort of she's grown up as the dark, edgy alternative.
1: Good.
0: So yes, it's the wayward much younger cousin of Superman. So yes, when we see her in this, she's basically permanently drunk,
1: right.
0: Or permanently hungover. Living a bit of a sort of, you know, that sort of lifestyle in what's essentially a caravan, which obviously is a spacecraft. But, it's basically her story where she ends up, there's a small child whose parents are murdered by some evil brigand type character, who also ends up shooting Supergirl's dog. If you've seen Superman, you know about Crypto, the dog. With Krypton-style superpowers. So what essentially follows is a sort of a mix of a superhero and John Wick, if you like, while she has to try and go on a mission to save her dog, who's being slowly poisoned.
1: Goodness me, I wonder how they boiled this all down to a tagline somehow. I don't know what it is, but some of them must have... Good work for managing it if they did, that's all I'll say.
0: Yes, yes. So there you go, that's your film. Yeah, I mean, there's a sort of dependency on how much you're prepared to get into superhero films.
1: Not much.
0: Or comic book, because I know you're not interested. So I will have to defer this back to Mrs. Uncle Michael here, who I convinced to come with me. And then the reviews came out, and the reviews were very, very mixed on this film.
1: Right.
0: So we're thinking, oh, this doesn't bode well. What did I think of it?
1: Yes.
0: I really quite enjoyed it.
1: You said, yeah.
0: But more relevantly, yeah. Mrs. Uncle Michael really quite enjoyed it as well.
1: It's an enjoyable film. I think...
0: Yes.
1: No, go on.
0: To be clear, it's nothing... There's nothing game-changing about this at all. Because, as I say, the Superman that James Gunn did last year, it was fun. It was, you know, it put the fun back in it. It was like, I mean, if it's Superman, you've seen it a million times before, but it had that right sort of vibe to it. It sort of just, worked in a sort of fun, pleasant way. It's the same with this. It's not an amazing film. It's basically a space adventure movie. So sort of you know that going in, but it does a great job of it. Probably the important thing to note here is it's not James Gunn this time. He's produced it, obviously, but Craig Gillespie directed it. He's probably best known for I, Tonya, if you remember that Margot Robbie. The famous ice skater story. Yeah. That was a great film, and it has a lot of the DNA of that. It's got the sort of grit to it. It's still, obviously, it's a 12 certificate sort of family film, but it's got that. So it's got the dark edge to it. And it's sort of, it does work surprisingly well.
1: It's what a lot of people call for now, isn't it? Everyone loves a bit of a dark edge, honestly.
0: Yeah.
1: Especially on Saturday morning.
0: But you can't allow that to get in the way of the fun.
1: No.
0: Of a superhero film. And to be honest, if you go in and go, oh, it's just a superhero film, well, why did you spend money on it then? What were you expecting?
1: Yeah. I think the original film, the original 80s Superman and Supergirl films, which you said you were going to come back to, were fun, weren't they? They were fun.
0: Yeah, well, this is the thing. I was quite excited to discover that the 1984 Supergirl is currently on HBO Max, also on Sky and Now TV, if you have any of that, so you can watch it. Because we were talking about it yesterday, because we both realised we saw it at the cinema.
1: Yeah, I did definitely see this at the cinema. I don't remember much about it, so I had to rewatch the trailer for the original one and thought, I do remember bits of this now. And I don't think it was a bad film, but it didn't do very well, did it?
0: No, because there was no sequel to it.
1: Right.
0: So, that was a bit of a standalone job. But Child Uncle Michael, absolutely loved that film. I thought, this is going to be a stinker as an adult. Mm. And I watched about an hour of it. I mean, because we all remember Christopher Lee being iconic as Superman, but we all easily forget that the later Superman films were unbelievably bad. When you get onto 3 and 4, and it's certainly no worse than those two films, but it's look at the cast. It's got Peter Cook,
1: yes,
0: Peter O'Toole, Faye Dunaway,
1: yes,
0: Mia Farrow. It's like, it's quite an impressive cast. It's worth watching as a little curiosity piece. But in terms of a decent movie, I think definitely the new one kind of does trump that.
1: Does trump it a bit. It looks quite you kind of alluded to it in your comment, but it looks quite kind of sci-fi and sort of otherworldly. I'm not getting a sense of I think the fun part of Superman is this whole, obviously, living in the metropolis.

0: isn't he, and everything, and the whole alter ego thing. Is there doesn't seem to be much of that
1: going on. None of that at all. There's almost none of the iconic outfit in this either. This is the film bases it more around the whole red suns and yellow sun thing, where you have power under a yellow sun, which is why Superman has the power when he's on Earth. But a red sun, you lose all your powers. So it's a sort of planet hopping thing where you're either having powers or not. That's kind of how they put the dramatic tension into this one.
0: There's more to this than I thought. Okay.
1: Well, there you go.
0: All right, Supergirl. It's out at cinemas everywhere, we assume, air-conditioned ones. How much is it? What's it going to get on your Hollywood 5-star scale, Uncle Michael?
1: I can say it's not a great film, but it is a fun film.
0: Just come out with it.
1: So a fun 3 stars.
0: 3 stars, that's okay. No, 3 stars is good. That's good. That's definitely a go. We'll go and see that kind of score. That's okay. All right, okay. Moving on then. This was another big one that we've sort of missed and are catching up with, isn't it?
1: Yes, because I was watching Germanic Industrial Metal last week.
0: So it's all your fault.
1: Yes, I didn't get to review Toy Story 5, but yes, we made it to the cinema last weekend to watch it, so we'll just do that very quickly. Mm-hmm. Does it need any introduction? Not really. It's the 5th Toy Story film.
0: Well, I suppose we just want to know where they're going with this one, really.
1: Well, what annoyed me about the continuation of this is Toy Story 1, 2, and 3 was the story.
0: Mm.
1: That was the arc, those three movies. And Toy Story 3 was one of the most perfectly ending to a story possible. It was amazing. And they thought, why on earth did you make Toy Story? Well, we know, cha-ching.
0: Yeah.
1: You know, you're not going to kill off that cash cow. So along came number 4, which was not only pointless, it was also not very good.
0: Don't mince your words, Uncle Michael.
1: There's no artistic reason for making this film. There's a commercial one. But yeah, so when the 5th one came, I think, but we forced ourselves anyway. And I'm very happy to say what an improvement it is over the...
0: Brilliant. Oh, good.
1: Yeah, I'm still going with... It's still pointless. I still don't think they should be continuing these. But if you're going to make a good Toy Story film, they have made a good Toy Story film. So this time round, they've stopped focusing on Buzz and Woody, because how many times can you do this... their story over and over again, and focus more on Jessie, the Joan Cusack character, the cowgirl, who you may remember in number 2 having one of the most heartbreaking cinematic moments ever when they did that song and that flashback sequence of her grows up and gets stuck under the it's absolutely horrible. And this is where Toy Story works the best, because essentially the whole thing is an existential crisis.
0: Right.
1: With everybody knows that sooner or later their purpose is going to run out, and everyone has a fear of abandonment, and it's quite a deep theme running through those films. So this time round, they've got to bring in some new blood into this. So we've got a Lilypad, which is basically a tablet, which Bonnie, the little girl that now owns the toys, is a gifted one. We can guess where this is going.
0: Yep.
1: Too much screen time. Yes.
0: Yes.
1: Now, clearly you don't want to end up making a film which is just a load of going to appeal to Gen X and boomers moaning about kids and their devices, but clearly that's where it's going. The Lilypad character is quite good fun, because she's quite sinister and has too much sort of power, as it were, but also is well-meaning, or thinks they're being well-meaning. So that's an interesting character. As I say, Jessie ends up on her own adventure, which is going on elsewhere to do with her own abandonment from the second film. So you got the old and the new working in there, but it's great. It's a really, really entertaining film. It's got things to say in a sort of modern world type thing. It's got things to say, like the original ones did, about all the abandonment and everything. Really, really enjoyed it.
0: The thing I want to know most is Timothy Dalton back as the Hedgehog?
1: Was Timothy Dalton the Hedgehog?
0: Yes, he was the Hedgehog. Yeah, he was the best thing in it, obviously.
1: No, the Hedgehog's in it. So I did. It's really Timothy Dalton.
0: Yes. I would know this. You've got to give me that. Yeah, yeah. No, it is.
1: No, well, I don't know.
0: We'll have to look for the cast list then, won't we? Okay. So how long is it?
1: It's about an hour and a half. Hour and 40.
0: It's an hour and a half of characters once again trying to prove their relevance.
1: Yes. You know exactly, but in terms of proving your relevance in terms of a long-running film franchise, yes, I think it's back on track.
0: Okay, all right. So it's a big thumbs up then for Toy Story 5. That's good. Right, good. Right, I'm glad it's back on track. Like I say, I think

0: agree with you on the previous one. Has there ever been a spin-off, any kind of spin-off from spin-off film or TV series from Toy Story? Seems like it's begging to happen, isn't it?
1: There were loads of shorts that they did.
0: Yeah.
1: And though they were quite good fun, I think they'd probably still be on Disney Plus somewhere. But yes, yeah, there was a few of those that were sort of quite a good laugh. But yeah, beyond that, I mean, Toy Story 2 was actually supposed to be a straight to DVD film.
0: Right. Okay.
1: It was never actually intended to sort of continue at the cinema.
0: Because
1: Disney went through that phase of making rubbish sequels to all their popular stuff that went straight to video. But yeah, no, it's, yeah. But obviously that turned out pretty good. And yeah. Still making them a lot of money.
0: Yep, big time. Okay, well, we'll see. I think all bets are off, really, whether there'll be Toy Story 6. Watch this space and that. But I'm sure you'll go and see it if there is one, won't you, Uncle Michael?
1: I would imagine so.
0: Okay, now, to the music, then. What have we got and why have we chosen it?
1: Well, there are a number of song choices in Supergirl, but having watched a load of the 84 Supergirl, I was quite surprised to discover, because I don't remember at the time, there was some Howard Jones in it.
0: Was it in the actual film?
1: In the 84, yes.
0: I don't remember that. Well, I wouldn't. I don't remember much about it, so I would hardly like to remember the music. But, okay, Howard Jones, What is Love?
1: That's the one.
0: That's the one. We better have that then, hadn't we, Uncle Michael?
1: Indeed.
0: Thank you very much for coming on, and glad you're a bit cooler now, as we all are, hopefully. And come back again.
1: I'm never cool. What am I talking about?
0: Mr. Frosty, you are. Right, cheers, mate. Come back in a
1: all
0: week
1: right,
0: and we'll do some more. Thanks very much.
1: Will do.
0: Cheers,
1: all
0: Uncle
1: right,
0: Michael.
1: Take care.
0: Bye.
1: Bye-bye.

0: 3.5. I reckon 3.5 for Toy Story 5. Might come back to you with that, see if he comes up with an actual score for that. And they're both at cinemas still everywhere, so you can go and enjoy those films. And Uncle Michael will be back next week, I'm pleased to say, with a couple more, which is always good. Right, now time to do this.
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jam-packed diary as always. Kicking off with a family history day going on in Bromham. That is today at the Bromham Community Hub in New Road. That's going on between 10 and 3 today. 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Entry is free and there's a free large car park. So obviously they're expecting a big crowd of people going down there for that. If you're interested in your family history and tracing your ancestry, which is, wouldn't I just love to see my own family tree? That would be awesome. Okay, so that's going on up at Bromham, just up the road. Down at the Wharf tonight, they've got Pete Allen's Big Jazz Band. That's from 8 p.m. The band is one of Britain's most enduring and accomplished traditional jazz ensembles, continuing to delight audiences with its vibrant interpretations of classic and mainstream jazz. Hopefully tickets can still be booked through the wharftheatre.co.uk. Go and have a look. You never know, there might be a couple of tickets left for that. £18 plus a booking fee. If you like the soccer match, you can watch the World Cup England game at your own Premier Zone VIP table at Devizes Town Football Club. It's at Nursteed Road, of course. That is tonight from 10 p.m. It's the premier place in the town to watch England at the World Cup. There'll be a separate families and children's area and a quiet over-18s area. There'll also be live bands and DJ music. Book your table in advance by emailing events@devizestownfc.co.uk. And arguably the big one for today, and this is what the Segway team are going to be covering during their show. You may have heard about this already, because there's a banner for the banner across the front of the Corn Exchange. Right here in the Corn Exchange today and tomorrow, there is an exhibition of the Devizes banner. It'll be open today from 10 till 4 and tomorrow from 11 till 3. The completed Devizes banner, the community craft project, will be on display for all to view. You'll be able to admire over 160 panels created by local organisations showing who they are and what they do. We've got one, I'm told. Each panel is unique and gives a snapshot of our community. There will also be refreshments available and donations to the Mayor's Charities Fund will be much appreciated. But it is free to come along and look at. And it's way bigger than I originally thought, because they've got some in the foyer and then they've got more in the main hall itself. So do not be fooled like I was. It's big. Come and have a look at that. And as I say, more on that in the Segway show, coming up right after this.

0: coming to Finsbury Park. We are madness.
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0: Segway team are here in the house. Morning, guys.
1: Morning.
0: How are you?
1: Oh, wonderfully well.
2: Very excited.
0: Excited?
2: Oh, yes.
0: Explain why.
2: Well, I just walked in. Oh, Pete came in slightly earlier than me.
1: Of course I came in early.

0: didn't you?
1: He always, no, he normally does. Yeah.
0: She was still in bed putting her face on.
2: Excuse oh, really? Me, I made the effort. Did you say how nice I looked? I've made an effort.
0: Oh, I didn't want to lie to you. Oh, get that off of me,
1: I'll
0: woman.
1: Just say, you look $1 million, Scalzi.
2: Thank you. Yeah. Would you
0: wipe
2: stop?
0: All the dandruff.
1: All green and crinkly.
2: Anyway, it is all happening downstairs.
1: What is happening? Explain.
2: It's the big banner event.
1: Oh, yeah,
2: there
1: I read this out.
2: There are hundreds, and I'm not exaggerating here. I know I do normally. Are you with me, Pete?
1: He's with the Woolwich.
0: I'm here.
2: Are you listening?
0: I'm just waiting to get a word in edgeways.
2: Oh, there we go.
1: Carry on.
2: So this is my life in a nutshell. And anyway, it's downstairs. I've just spoken to Vanessa, as I think you have. And
0: I spoke to her. I had a wander around so that I could see what's there.
1: Is this the mayor?
2: Fabulous. Yes, the new mayor.
1: The mayor.
2: And she's got a lovely husband with her.
1: Has she?
2: And she was practicing with her words because she's going to be doing the opening ceremony.
1: She's got like that,
2: at
1: you
2: 10
1: know.
2: 10 o'clock.
1: One.
2: Cutting the ribbon. I didn't see the ribbon, Pete, did you?
0: Yes, it's a red one.
1: All right.
2: Of course it's red.
1: Is she
2: what
1: wearing.
2: What colour do you have for cutting a ribbon?
1: Is the mayor wearing a tri-corner hat?
2: No.
1: Why?
2: It's obligatory, isn't it?
1: Yeah, well, I think any mayor in self-respect mayor should wear a tri-corner hat now. I'm sure she looks great.
2: I'm just wondering how many of these banner people are going to be coming in today, because if they are, it's going to be manic.
1: It's going to be a full house.
2: And we're going to grab a couple, aren't we, Pete, later
0: well,
2: on?
0: You will.
2: Yeah, I will then. We're going down at 10 o'clock to...
0: So we're going to be down there. They're going to do the opening ceremony at 10 o'clock, and then we're going to have a little word... with the mayor, just to see how it all's going down there, and then she's going to come up and talk to us a little bit later as well.
1: That's if you guys can pull yourself away from the refreshments that are down there.
0: Well, that'll be Leslie.
2: Right. And the other thing is, I have it on very good authority, we've got live music coming up there.
1: Ooh.
2: We've got a ukulele band.
1: Yeah.
2: We've got I don't think we've got the Devizes Town Band because of the amount of them.
1: Yeah, you know. Maybe a scaled
2: so
1: down
2: some
1: version.
2: Live music, three lots, I think.
1: Okay,
2: going on. So that's, and of course it goes on tomorrow as well.
1: Yeah, today and tomorrow.
2: Event.
1: Yep, 2-day event today and tomorrow. Slightly different hours. We'll finish up at 3.
2: Well,
1: tomorrow,
2: it won't be cutting the ribbon tomorrow.
1: No. But if you don't get a chance,
2: really exciting.
1: But it's a good opportunity. So obviously, if you're busy today and come down tomorrow, or vice versa, the choice is yours.
2: Hey, and I have to say, it feels very nice and cool in the Corn Exchange. They've gone to a lot of trouble.
1: If no other reason than you want a bit of air conditioning,
0: yes. Come and have a look at your pocket's talking to you again, Timothy.
1: Oh, is it? Sorry. I thought I'd turn that off. I don't know why it started doing that. I said, you know, you talk to your phone and it answers questions.
2: Oh, dear.
1: Well, I haven't asked it any questions. It told us what bingo was earlier, didn't it, Pete?
0: Yeah, I happened to say the word bingo and it said, oh. And it told us all about it.
1: No, I'll have to have a fiddle with it later on.
2: Please don't fiddle in here.
1: No, I won't fiddle in here.
2: That's all right.
1: And you should certainly be prevented from fiddling in here, Scalzi. You stay over that side of the desk, thank you. Anyway, look, great to have you both in. I'm looking forward to hearing all about the event, the big banner, Devizes Big Banner, going on downstairs in the Corn Exchange today and tomorrow. You too, Vertigo.

It's Saturday, June the 27th, which means it could be your birthday today if you were born on that day. Stupid boy. So, happy birthday if it is your special day today. Got to share it though, of course. It's only 365 days to go round. So you're sharing it with the following celebs today. Tobey Maguire, who played Spider-Man in the 2002 version of it, which I think, personally, is the best one. That is a good Spider-Man film. It's got Willem Dafoe as the Green Goblin going around on this ridiculous kind of rocket scooter thing. It's just brilliant. I love that film. And this is coming from someone who's not a big fan of the whole superhero thing. Anyway, Tobey Maguire, who starred as Spider-Man in that film, turns 51 today, so happy birthday to him. Also on the subject of film, J.J. Abrams, you will definitely have seen that name before on the end credits to films, because he has directed lots and lots of very big budget films in recent years, including Star Trek, the latest Star Wars films, and the Mission Impossible films as well. J.J. Abrams turns 60 today, so a very big birthday going on around his house today. Singer and actor, presenter Michael Ball turns 64 today. Didn't he fill the shoes of, what's his name? Michael Crawford. When he stepped back from Phantom of the Opera, I think he did that, and lots of other great things as well. Always smiling, which is good to see. Happy birthday to Michael Ball then. And now it's time to do the big reveal on this morning's Skip Tease. You did well. You didn't even need all the clues, but I will give them now to you. So we were looking for, it was actually a UK number one from 1969, a Motown classic, a definitive version thereof. It was originally recorded by Gladys Knight, but has also been recorded by Creedence, Clearwater Revival. And it was used on a TV advert for California Raisins. Well done to Scolzi and Diblett, Lawrence, the Three Amigos, M and K, Craig, and Big Red Hippo. All new. It was this. Marvin Gaye's version of I Heard It Through the Grapevine. Well done, everyone. Good work. We'll have another one next week.

0: There we go, absolute classic from Marvin Gaye, mono version. I heard it through the grapevine. I'll have another one of those next week. Thank you so much for tuning in to the Saturday Breakfast Show with me, Biscuit Tim. I'll be back on Monday night with your retro show. It's Cheese and Biscuits. That's from 7 p.m. Goodness only knows what we'll be doing, but it'll be chock full of the usual chaos. Stick around for the segue. They're going downstairs to see what is going on with the Devices Big Banner coming up after the news. Have a good weekend.
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5: From the Sky News Centre at 10. The search for those missing after Venezuela's devastating earthquakes is growing more desperate as loved ones use their bare hands to dig through rubble.
6: Hola! Me escucha!
7: María!
8: Niña Eugenia! Christopher!
6: William! William! William!
5: More than 900 people have died after the quake struck on Wednesday. International teams have joined the search for survivors, but some feel there's a lack of crews on the ground. The King and Queen say they're deeply saddened, and the UK's pledging £2 million worth of aid. The US has hit Iranian sites in response to what Donald Trump's called a foolish ceasefire violation. The American leaders accused Iran of firing drones at a cargo ship in the Strait of Hormuz, where vessels are now meant to be passing freely. Tributes have been rolling in for devoted mum Kerry Coombs, who was killed when a train hit her car at a level crossing in Horton in Lancashire. An 8-year-old girl is still critically ill. The Home Secretary is promising to save the asylum system for generations to come, announcing the opening of new safe routes for refugees from this autumn. Shabana Mahmood also says she'll be closing loopholes.

0: that have been abused. More than 200 events are being held across the UK today to celebrate Armed Forces Day. Veterans, serving personnel and cadets are among those being honoured. There'll be military parades, marching bands and flypasts. Colonel Dickie Hawkins is commander of South East HQ in Aldershot in Hampshire, where there'll be a national event.
1: The connection is strong because, you know, there's a symbiotic relationship. We're drawn from society, we go back to society, we recruit from society. Ultimately, we keep this nation help keep this nation safe and secure.
0: And Cape Verde have made it to the knockout stage in their first ever World Cup. It's after they drew 0-0 with Saudi Arabia. And that's the latest.
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0: Good morning to you all. It is Saturday morning. We're here with the Saturday Segway. Hello, Scully.
1: Good morning, Pete. This is going to be major.
0: Yeah, there's lots of people down here because it's the official launch of the Devizes Tapestries today. We'll be having a word with the mayor very shortly.
1: Yes, she's been practicing her words, so she's going to be brilliant.
0: She's just got the tape. So I'll tell you what, we'll play a little bit of music and then we'll come back to you.

Stephen Sanchez and Chuck the Money. Well, a very good morning to you. It is Saturday, the 27th of June. I've just popped back upstairs. Technology's let us down a little bit. Never mind, we're going to have the mayor come up in a little while to tell us all about what's going on downstairs, what they can expect. And I'm sure Leslie will also see if she can find a couple of people that she knows that may want to come and have a word with us. Don't forget, if you want to get in touch, 730555 is the phone number. 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And let's have some Supertramp.

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0: Fountains of Wayne and Stacey's Mum. It's 19 minutes now past the hour of 10 o'clock. Leslie's joined us back up here.
1: Wow, it's absolutely manic up down
0: there. It is very busy down there, isn't it?
1: Word. I mean, this, the banners are incredible. I've lined up a couple of interviewer people. So I'm looking forward to seeing them. So we should be talking to them later. There's so many faces I recognise, and well, if you're coming into Devizes and you want to come somewhere cool, oh my word, it's absolutely delicious in the Corn Exchange.
0: Lovely. Well, it is down there, yeah.
1: It's brilliant.
0: I must admit, I had a look around when I came in. I popped down to say hello to the mayor and see what was going to go on. And it was really, I mean, I looked at some of the squares, some of them have got an awful lot of work in them. Awful lot of work.
1: I know, it's amazing.
0: There are some very clever people out there.
1: I mean, it goes on, they're right in the foyer. They start in the foyer and they go right through. And it's just shows you what people, the talent we have in Devizes for some of these. I mean, I can't wait to go down and have a quick look, so you'll have to spare me and put up with me.
0: Have you not had a look yet?
1: I haven't had a chance, Pete. I kept getting stopped by people. Hello, Les.
0: Oh, I went down before it opened.
1: Well, nobody's going to talk to you, you miserable wotter.
0: Well, not when I'm having a look at things.
1: Oh, dear. Oh, bless him.
0: We'll have to sort out when Leslie can go and have a nose round. While we're doing that, let's have some cool in the gang.

0: Cool and the Gang. We could do with some Cool.
1: We got Cool. This is brilliant. So it's downstairs. Anyway, it's much nicer. I mean, the last few days have been absolutely... couldn't breathe. How about you? How did you manage?
0: Oh, I was fine. Yesterday I was in a van, so that was a bit warm. But it only got up to about 36 degrees. If I'm in the shop, it's fine. We've got air conditioning in the shop.
1: I mean, it's... I don't know. I felt for the animals. Our two pooches were absolutely... We kept putting them in the... getting them to go in the pot, the paddling pool. And the trouble is, one of them decided to go and dry herself in the... in the sitting room on the settee. So, anyway.
0: That's some funny noises you're making there.
1: We still love her. Yeah, so there you go. But no, very. I'm glad it's a little cooler. I think it's going to be kinder for everybody. I mean, so many people suffering with this hot weather. You just shut down. The schools were closed.
0: Yeah, do you know what? I don't ever remember the schools closing when I was at school because it was too hot.
1: Yeah, but we haven't.
0: But then I don't remember it being too cold. No, because the fact that they closed them because of the heat, that makes up for all the snow days that they didn't have this year.
1: Yeah, but...
0: because they couldn't possibly do a whole year's full of schooling.
1: But it's never been this hot. They've broken records.
0: Do you not remember 1976?
1: 76, I know you're going to say that.
0: Yeah.
1: That's a one-off. This has been...
0: Yeah, but that was a one-off. It was hot from about May all the way through until the end of September. We just got used to it.
1: Yeah, right.
0: Well, we did.
1: I didn't. Well, perhaps I did. I can't remember that far back.
0: Can you not?
1: No. How about you, Tim?
2: No.
0: I only remember because I was at junior school and we were in a temporary classroom that had two walls of glass.
1: Do you know, it's funny you telling me that because I couldn't imagine.

0: Imagine you going to school with your education. Look at his face. Look.
1: What? Uncouth woman. Right, let's have some new radicals. Get what you give. Don't forget, if you want to get in touch, usual ways. We'd love to have your requests. And if you did a panel, tell us all about it.

0: You get what you give by the New Radicals.
1: You certainly do. Cheers, by the way. They're doing coffees and tea. Oh, you should see the cakes.
0: Teas, coffees and nice buns.
1: If I had an extra pair of hands, I'd have bought cake as well. They got some lovely buns down there, Pete. Me and a bun. Oh, yeah.
0: You and

0: any food really.
1: Yeah, I do like my food. A bit partial, a bit salad.
0: I mean, we get to about midday and she starts telling everybody about what she's going to have for dinner.
1: Well, you know, I do look forward to my food, but I am a bit, for this time of the year, salad-holic. I just want to eat salad, nothing hot particularly, except new little potatoes.
0: Yeah, Jersey, but you can have them cold-ish, can't
1: you? Yeah,
0: you can. Yeah, yeah. So you cook them, then just leave them to get cold.
1: So what would you, on a really hot day, what would you have then? What would you eat?
0: Full roast dinner.
1: Okay, a typical.
0: No, I genuinely don't mind. Thursday night I had ham, egg, and chips.
1: Well, that's the real stand, isn't it? I mean, you can't go wrong with that.
0: No, I quite. That's one of those things. I'm not a big salad-y person, I've got to be honest. Although, I'm just getting into. If you go into the supermarkets, they do like a tuna salad in a. In a bowl, it's all ready to.
1: Yeah, yeah.
0: Or chicken Caesar salad.
1: Prawn.
0: In it. Good grief, no.
1: Prawn with all the trimmings.
0: Prawn. Don't do prawns. No, I don't. Tuna is pretty much the only seafood I eat. I don't. I mean, I wouldn't have go. I wouldn't go and get fish and chips.
1: Oh, I love fish and chips.
0: No, I wouldn't do it.
1: And chunky fish fingers.
0: Oh, the problem. Oh, fish fingers are all right. The problem I've got is if I'm having a piece of, let's say I'm having fish, chips and peas, and I find a bone in my fish, everything on the plate goes in the bin.
1: Oh, God.
0: I then can't face any of it.
1: Yeah.
0: So.
1: Yeah. No, there's nothing worse than finding some foreign body. Well, that's not a foreign body because it's a bone. But.
0: Yeah, you expect it to be out of, if you've got a bit of fish that's been battered by bird's eye or something.
1: Yeah.
0: You expect all the bones. Then to be honest, some of them. Depends on what you buy. Some of it's been very nicely done.
1: I mean, the thing is, there are other things I think other than. I mean, I've gone mad on things like halloumi and spicy bean burgers, veggie ones.
0: Yeah,
1: lush.
0: Yeah, we started selling pretend cheese.
1: Oh no.
0: Well, yeah, no, we're getting. There's all these people come in and say, "Have you got a vegetarian option? Yeah, go somewhere else." So we've started doing pretend cheese now.
1: Oh, goodness sake.
0: Which?
1: Oh, it's like that thing on the. I was watching, it was one of these sort of. Not TikTok or something like it, but it was this woman was in this restaurant and she was saying, I have to tell you, I'm a vegetarian. I don't eat meat. I don't eat cheese. I can't take granary or something. And she loaded a list and she said, so. What should I order? And the guy said, a taxi. Which I thought was very appropriate.
0: Well, the thing is, I mean, we've got a couple, there's a couple of people that, when we go out as a mass group, there's a couple of people that are vegetarian. They've got, there's some people that have got stomach issues, so they've got to have a particular diet. And there's one of the places we go in London, whatever's on the menu, they can make anything that's on the menu, they can make a vegan option.
1: Wow. Oh, how did you get on last week at your show? You went to that show, didn't you, last Saturday?
0: There was the London Philharmonic Skiffle Orchestra on in the Wharf.
1: Oh, no, it was the week before then. I meant to ask you about that.
0: We went to watch Beetlejuice.
1: Beetlejuice, was it good?
0: Yes. Oh. It was good, yeah, very good. I mean, there was some
1: not brilliant.
0: It was one of those, it was, I think because everybody knows the film so well, that you know what you expect, and some of the stuff they did in the film they wouldn't have been able to do on stage. I mean, they did quite a bit of it, but there's a few bits that they wouldn't be able to do, and the story is a slightly different story because Beetlejuice doesn't really have much of a story.
1: Right.
0: The original film, it was just there for Michael Keaton to show off his wackiness, wasn't it?
1: Okay.
0: But yeah, it's it was good, and the singing was done, and the staging was brilliant. I think it was the script that.
1: Could I just mention, and I don't know whether you saw any of it, the Isle of Wight

0: wasn't. He said it was really disappointing. I mean, The Cure, he said, not good.
1: See, I've seen a lot of, I've been to a lot of festivals, and most of the festivals I've been to have been absolutely amazing.
0: Yeah, no, this...
1: But the Isle of Wight Festival, there was, not sure.
0: No, that's right. And the, he said it was one disaster after another. He said his mate, Vern, decided to go in the mosh pit.
1: Yeah.
0: Right. And the, a young guy next to him literally dropped like a stone and stopped breathing. And he had to give him mouth-to-mouth resuscitation. And I thought, what? You couldn't write that, could you? And then on the way back to get onto their boat, because they got them, a group of them had gone, they'd got a borrowed a dinghy, and the dinghy sunk in the river. They all ended up in the drink. So it wasn't a very successful show.
1: That's what you get for living on a boat, isn't it?
0: Yeah.
1: Right, let's have this one. This is about the Hoosiers. They're worried about Ray.

0: worried about Ray? Are you worried about Ray? It's Fantasy Radio. It's a Saturday morning. Can I just do the weather just very quickly in case anybody's interested? Today, largely dry with very warm sunny spells. A little cold will bubble up in the afternoon across the region, perhaps with a few showers later. Feeling very warm in the sunshine. Maximum temperatures about 27. Tonight, dry and warm evening with late sunshine. Skies will cloud over through the night with some outbreaks of rain in the early hours. Minimum temperatures about 15. As for tomorrow, cloudy at first in the morning with a few showery outbreaks of rain, turning drier throughout the day with increasing amounts of sunshine, maximum of about 23 degrees.
1: Yeah, it's lovely.
0: Can I just say, I had a friend, I was talking to a friend's mother actually the other day, and she was saying that her lad had been, he was so hot that he'd actually decided he was going to sleep outside.
1: Right.
0: Which was fine, if it hadn't been for the fact he got woke up in the nights by the ants.
1: Oh. Well, it's funny. We've noticed so many differences. And I was expecting when the Buddleia came out that we'd suddenly be inundated with...
0: The what? Buddleia?
1: Buddleia. It's a real beautiful spiky... not spiky, but

0: bright purple, deep purple, and it does attract butterflies normally. And there was a few about, but nothing like the normal.
1: Oh, I had loads of butterflies in the garden yesterday.
0: Oh, they're all over your place then?
1: Yeah, I got them all.
0: That's nice. I tell you what we have got.
1: What?
0: I suddenly saw this little hole in the garden, in the soil.
1: So you got a mole?
0: No. Wasp's nest.
1: What, in the ground?
0: In the ground.
1: Yeah, you want to get rid of that straight away.
0: No, we haven't. Literally, we've wired off an area right the way around it because we don't kill anything like that. We both believe in stuff having a chance. Anyway, but they don't come back. They only do live there for a year. And then at the end of the year, they die and don't come back. So it's wired off so the dogs, because the worry is the dogs, of course, being stung. But no, God, we don't just kill anything.
1: Wasps? No. I quite happily pour concrete in that.
0: I get upset when the paddling pool's collected a few poor little things that have gone in there for a dip.
1: What have you got a paddling pool out for?
0: For the dogs. On my feet. I like to put me.
1: It's about time they had a wash.
0: Excuse me. Did you like my shoes, by the way? Did you notice my shoes?
1: Yeah, I noticed as you were depositing gunk all over my trousers.
0: Describe my shoe, Pip. My shoes, Pip.
1: They're a very nice pair of shoes that somebody's decided to cannibalise with lots of buttons.
0: I have. I've sewn them all on.
1: Have you?
0: Yeah, don't you think that's original? See?
1: But it's very nice.
0: Oh, that's lovely.
1: Very nice.
0: My outfits, you see. Very colourful.
1: Is it?
0: Yes. In fact, you have toned down your efforts. I expected something really bright today.
1: Well, this is one of my jackets that I call my summer jackets.
0: It's got no back to it.
1: It's got no lining on the inside at the back. Which makes it really, really cool.
0: Your trousers aren't the same, are they?
1: Yeah, they've got no, they're an illusion. I've just painted these on.
0: Stop it.
1: Right, so it's about 17 minutes to 11. We'll see if we can find some guests in a bit.
0: I got one coming up here.
1: This is, though, Kenny Loggins. He's going footloose.

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0: There we go. That was Stay by the First Time Flyers. It's Fantasy Radio. It's about 8 minutes to the hour. And Leslie has got a guest with her.
1: Oh, I certainly
0: have. Lean back, dear. Lean back.
1: I certainly have. I am, but I'm chatting. I'm going to be chatting now to the lovely Helly Franklin. Morning, Helly. How are you?
2: Good morning, Leslie. I'm doing well, thank you. It's great to see you guys.
1: Now, you are from the Cane Hill Countryside Centre, which is a charity dedicated to help young people and vulnerable groups with education and well-being on a farm. Now, I've been very privy to coming down and being slightly involved a couple of times down there. Because, of course, your lovely husband runs a podcast as well, doesn't he? Which is hilarious. It's when he opens the gates and all these animals rush out to the... Oh, it was amazing. And you have a very good friend of mine down there, a wonderful peacock, who I must mention, called Percy, who you very, very kindly rehomed. So we must come and see him again. Now, Helly, tell us about your wonderful banner. Because this is what it's about. It's you've produced this banner downstairs. Describe the banner and how that came into being.
2: I was approached to take part in this lovely project about the Devizes banner and to find a little more. And I could see, yes, we love to encourage skills and we love to encourage people to take part. So I looked at members of our group and who had different set of skills rather than farming, and how could we do this and what could we do. And so we had an 11-year-old right through to somebody my age taking part.
1: Describe your banner, because it's gorgeous.
2: What we wanted to show was our gate. Because when we first started, we used to have this invisible gate we pretend to lean on. So we now have a proper gate, and we've put it on our banner, and peeping over the gate, just like we used to do, is a donkey and a pig. And watching on, we have a goose and a duck on the banner, and some flowers in the background. Above them all, just so they can't eat them.
1: It's gorgeous. I mean, the thing is, for everybody, if you've got time and can come into Devizes, it's all happening in the Corn Exchange downstairs. The banners, there are hundreds, aren't there, Helly? Absolute hundreds, from so many communities, you know, clubs. I mean, we've got one, Fantasy's got one, the Wharf Theatre's got one, not to mention hundreds. Do come in, it's beautifully air conditioned down there. Now, just going back to your wonderful Countryside Centre there, you also help out with that. You have some lovely people that go down there and help, that because it's all to do. You do courses, workshops, outdoor classrooms, volunteering, talks, social media, radio, TV and more. And as I say, people can visit, but it's only by getting in touch. How do they get in touch, Helly?
2: The best way to get in touch is to either go on the website and find the link to the Cane Hill Countryside Centre, where you can ask there, or you can use the text or messaging service there.

0: and request a visit, find out when you can come and who, what you would like to do, and learn a lot more about our lovely countryside.
1: It's wonderful. The thing is, when I, what is a, how do you know actually how many animals you have down there? Because it seems like hundreds. It probably isn't, but you've got everything, haven't you?
0: We have a lot of animals there. In fact, we have around 300.
1: So how do you source this? Because that takes a lot of hungry mouths one way and another, feeding and such like. How does that happen?
0: It does. We have to do feeding sessions twice a day, and also looking at making our own food in lots of ways, planting vegetables which are used for the animals, for some of them, growing the grass to make hay, which makes good food.
1: I'm going to stop you there because we're going to come back to you. We're going to play a bit of music and I'm going to come back to you.

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5: From the Sky News Centre at 11, families, volunteers and emergency crews are searching through rubble in Venezuela, where more than 50,000 people are still missing days after two major earthquakes. Over 900 people are now known to have died. The US president says violence will be met with violence after US strikes on Iranian missile and drone storage sites. It's the first time America has struck the country since the two nations signed a framework peace deal. A 22-year-old man's body has been found in a river after he reportedly got into difficulty during the heatwave. The discovery was made in Shropshire this morning. After days of heat and record temperatures being broken, today will feel a bit cooler, with an even bigger drop expected tomorrow. Meanwhile, researchers found those on low incomes are more than twice as likely to be exposed to extreme heat and other environmental harms. Asad Rehman heads up charity Friends of the Earth.
6: 5,000 neighbourhoods in this country, they have overlapping environmental injustices. And what we mean by that is air pollution, a lack of green space, where you live in some of the poorest housing. All of these things add up. You see a map of inequality. You see a map of geographical abandonment.
5: The Home Secretary's pledge to save the asylum system for generations to come, announcing new safe routes for refugees to enter the UK from this autumn. Shabana Mahmood says she'll also be closing loopholes that have been abused. Political journalist Zoe Grunewald says it's hard to know if the plans will be rolled out, with Labour getting a new leader.
7: There's still a suggestion that Shabana Mahmood could be the front runner as Home Secretary still, if Andy Burnham came into government. But he hasn't been too forthcoming about how he feels about this legislation and whether he supports their plans, and that is something that the left of the Labour Party particularly are going to be trying to pressure both him on and Shabana Mahmood.
5: And Cape Verde's become the smallest country to ever earn a spot in the World Cup knockout round after a 0-0 result against Saudi Arabia. Ranked 64th, they finished second in Group H, which also included Spain and Uruguay. That's the latest.
3: This programme is sponsored by the Pelican in the Marketplace, a traditional British pub serving home-cooked dishes with luxury accommodation at the foot of the beer garden and regular live music and events. Check them out on Facebook.
8: A long time ago, when the earth was green, and there was more kinds of animals.

jump from the rocks and they cried, and the waters came down and sort of floated them away. And that's why you never seen a unicorn to this very day.

0: That's the Unicorn Song by the Irish Rovers. Right, it's 5 minutes past 11 now. Leslie's still got a guest with her.
1: I've got the lovely Helly Franklin here. Now, before you, I let you go, because she said that we got the mayor waiting. We can't keep the mayor waiting. Now, just tell us, the Cane Hill Countryside Centre is where?
2: The Cane Hill Countryside Centre is, the address is Marsh Farm, Cane Hill, Devizes.
1: And if you want to know any more about it, and why wouldn't you, because it's such a wonderful place, and don't forget, you have to get in touch, you can't just turn up, isn't that right, Helly?
2: Oh yes, we like to take care of all the groups of people we have there, so we need to manage who's coming in and when.
1: And please give them the details, they can get in contact with you.
2: Probably the easiest way is to email us, and the email address is contact, contact, at canehillcc.org.uk, or lowercase.
1: Wonderful. Helly, thank you so much. I'm going to be popping down later, and as I say, we'll come down and see you. And lots of love to you both and all the lovely animals down there at the Cane Hill Countryside Centre. Thanks for coming up, Helly.
2: It's great to see you guys. Thank you for your time.
1: Bless you.

That's the Heavy Heavy Shake by the Swinging Blue Jeans. I'm going to play another one now. This is the Magic Numbers while we're getting the mayor. And it looks like we've got the sheriff coming in as well. Woohoo! Best behaviour, Leslie.

0: Right, that's the Magic Numbers and Love Me Like You. Now, Leslie has some more guests with her.
1: Now, just before you say anything, I have not dragged these two wonderful
0: kicking
1: people.
0: And screaming,
1: no,
0: you have
1: I
0: been.
1: Haven't. But I tell you what. Oh, my, I want my photograph taken. I really want my photograph taken. These two people I've got here, who are going to introduce themselves in 2 minutes, when I let them get a word in edgeways.
0: And you shut up, yeah.
1: Yes. Are stunning. We've very important, wonderful costumes. We have... Right, I tell you what, who shall I introduce first? Oh, you're both saying each okay. other. Well, that's good, isn't it? Shall I go for the gentleman
2: me.
1: First?
2: I'm always on.
1: Young man. Would you like to please... Oh, what is that you've got in your hand, young man? It is a big one, isn't it? Oh, my God.
0: Careful,
1: it's
0: Leslie.
2: I'm so sorry.
1: It's very impressive. Would you like to just say who you are and what you've got in your hand, young man? I'm so sorry.
0: You can't take it nowhere.
3: Good morning, Leslie. Shall we move on slightly? My name's Dr. Alex Goodwin. I'm the High Sheriff of Wiltshire. And the High Sheriff is one of the oldest secular positions in the country after the monarch. So the first recorded High Sheriff of Wiltshire was a guy called Edric in 1066. And he will have taken an army of Wiltshire men, and maybe women, to the Battle of Hastings. And originally, this post involved collecting taxes, administering justice, and looking after the shire, as it was then, for the king. So the shire reeve, is, as it was called then, is how the word sheriff originated. In 2026, it is essentially more of a supportive role to the judiciary, the emergency services, and the voluntary sector, which in Wiltshire is astonishing in its strength and the number of people.
1: How long have you been in this position?
3: So 3 months. It's a 12-month role, and I have, as I've said already, I'm very busy. I'm meeting lots of marvellous people who do wonderful things for the people of Wiltshire. And to be here today to see what is a true community project, you know, and community is about people's coming together to share values, to share aims, and to boost their own well-being and the well-being of those that live around them. So the town of Devizes is an example of that today with this banner. I'd rather call it perhaps the Devizes Tapestry, because I've learnt today that it is longer than the Bayeux Tapestry. So, you know, that is a wonderful thing.
1: I can't think of one word that describes downstairs. Wow is not a big enough description. It is amazing. It's awesome.
2: We're going American here.
1: I can't wait. I mean, I was just privy to seeing a little bit of it down there. And the work that's gone into this is unbelievable. Just tell everybody, how many of are there down there?
2: There are 173 panels.
1: My word, that's it. Now, that was the mayor talking, the lovely mayor. I mean, now listen, everybody, you've got to come down to the Corn Exchange today. You're going to miss out. You can even have a cup of coffee. We've had coffee down,
2: yeah.
1: And teas and buns and cakes and stuff. While you're chatting, I'm going to chat to lovely Vanessa. Vanessa Tanner, our mayor. Come on, give us a take on what's going on downstairs, Vanessa.
2: So it's a huge community craft project. Certainly wasn't expecting it to be as big as it is. 173 panels, and they're all strung up in four lines. And you can come into the Corn Exchange and have a look at them all today.
1: It's free.
2: And it's free.
1: We love that word.
2: It's free, and it's cool because we've got the AC on. And there's lots of lovely people here you can talk to. You can have your photograph taken with your panel if you made one. I'm just overwhelmed by it. I'm so amazed by the enthusiasm of our community.
1: How long has this been in the making, these banners?
2: So I started talking about it probably in about, well, this time last year. And we had the first meeting, the launch meeting in November. So November last year to now, and this is what we've managed to achieve as a community. I'm really, really
1: it's
2: thrilled.
1: Amazing. We're going to come back to you. We're going to play some music.
2: Okay.
1: And I'd like you to both think of a piece of music that you'd like us to play for you. Yeah? Okay?
2: Okay.
1: Just sort of hop like that and come up with something.
4: Thanks, Pete. Take it away.
2: Piece of, you always ask me to do this, and I can never...

0: playing that one for Madeline, because she'd asked me for a song called April Showers. I think she was asking after a bit of a light relief from the heat.
1: Right, light relief from me getting all my words muddled up today. I've got to watch what I say. I'm on air.
0: Right, well, you're back.
1: Right, Alex, I got this lovely man. Tell us now, I just had a lovely insight as to what you did before. Go on, tell us who you were before you came to this position.
2: Well, I was a consultant at the RUH in Bath in intensive care medicine and anaesthetics. So I retired just before Christmas, having done 45 years as a doctor. I still do some sort of medical work. I'm one of World Rugby's independent match day doctors, so I get paid to go and watch rugby and make sure that people are looked after properly, players are looked after properly, and which they are, I would say. And I was honoured to be asked to undertake the role of High Sheriff 4 years ago. And it is a full-time job, and it is so wonderful to go around our great county of Wiltshire and meet lovely people who are doing wonderful things to help others. And it is eye-opening in many respects. I was at Swindon County Court yesterday, and to see the sort of brickwork, the blocks of justice being delivered, and how complex it is and how fair it is. And behind the scenes, the team of administrators that do their very best for everybody on each side of the fence. Just, it makes, I'm going around with a smile on my face all the time.
1: Well, you're a delight. I have to say, you are a delight, young man. A delight. Now, what I'm going to say is, ladies, a lot of ladies downstairs, I noticed. Is it something to do with the fact that it's embroidery and such like?
3: I think possibly that's got something to do with it.
1: I think you could be right. I think, ladies, you will be very... You can't miss this gentleman. His attire is the velvet. Is it velvet?
2: Yes, it's the court dress. So this is
1: the court dress.
2: It's a court dress.
1: Do you have a hat?
2: There is a hat that you carry but not wear.
1: Right, ruins your hair.
2: No, it's just I think there may be a name. More intelligent people than myself will know. There are hats that you carry but don't wear, and it's probably some French
3: name.
2: A port chapeau. Well, it could be.
3: I've made one up.
2: But of course, the issue with carrying your hat is you put it down and forget it. So I haven't brought it with me today.
1: Well, I have to say you're a delight, Alex.
2: You're very kind to have us here on your radio station.
1: It's been a pleasure. I mean, I'm not going to let Vanessa go before I let you go down and all those lovely ladies. Can they come up to you and chat to you?
2: Of course they can.
1: You can fill them in. As I say, you can't miss him. It's a wonderful... And as I say, are you going to be walking round with that in your hand all day? I mean, I just want to know...
2: So I should illuminate for the listeners. Part of the court dress is something called a court sword, which I have here with me, and her mischievousness has alluded to perhaps other things. Anyway, it's part of the kit.
1: It's a ceremonial.
2: It's a ceremony.
1: Although
2: I say my grandson got hold of it, and you suddenly realise it's actually quite...
1: Oh, my gosh.
2: You could do people a mischief with it, so it may be... Historically, there probably was a very... pertinent role to you,
1: wow.
2: To people carrying it in court to protect the king.
1: Wow. Well, I do hope we meet again, Alex, because as I say, it's an absolute treat to have you here. Please stay and look after the mayor while she's here.
2: Certainly.
1: Vanessa, now right. Tell us again, what's some of those banners down there?
3: Some of them are amazing. Some of the panels are so skillfully done. You've got to come and have a look. And also the ukulele band are on now. They've probably got about another 20 minutes to go. And then we've got two choirs, one at 1 o'clock and one at 2 o'clock. So come and listen to some lovely music and look at some panels and have a cup of tea or coffee. And it's all, well, except for the tea and coffee, it's all free.
1: And tomorrow?
3: Open from 11 till 3 tomorrow. It'll be quieter tomorrow.
1: Will you both be here tomorrow?
2: I'm otherwise engaged, so I apologise that I won't be here tomorrow. I would wish to be in all parts of the county at once, but there's only one of me.
1: And you're a man. We don't expect you to multitask. I'm so sorry.
2: We won't get into the discussion of multitasking being a myth. But
4: anyway, there we go.
5: I'm saying nothing. Yeah.
1: Oh, dear, dear, dear.
3: Yes, so tomorrow I will be in and out during the day because my sister is coming over and we'd like to go and spend some time together because very sadly my younger sister died earlier in the year and it's her birthday tomorrow, so my sister and I would like to be together. My older sister and I would like to be together.
1: Oh, wow. Well, the very, very best, as I say, I hope, of course, you've got an absolute success on your hands, and we shall be going, popping down there to have a look as well because I can't wait. I can't wait. And best of luck and good and keep doing what you're doing, Alex. You're doing a lovely job.
2: Thank
1: and
2: you,
1: and so are you, Vanessa. Wonderful.
3: I think I've been supplanted as your favourite. I think I have, Leslie. I'm very disappointed.
1: Well, I still love what you're wearing around your neck. It's still a most impressive piece of
3: bling.
1: You're not so blinged up, Alex.
3: Yeah, but he has got a sword.
5: He's blinged up, but he's got a sword.
3: And he's got tights.
5: And buckles on his shoes.
1: Oh, well, yeah.
5: And I will tell you that the hat is... apparently the hat's called a cocked hat.
2: It is.
5: And it's a formal part of the dress, court dress, but custom dictate that it's held in its hand as a mark of respect.
1: Oh, God.
3: Thank you for that.
5: See that? And somebody said men can't multitask.
1: Bless you.
3: And on that sobering note...
1: Lovely. We'll let you go and do what
3: circulate.
1: You...
3: Circulate.
1: Absolutely. Otherwise, we feel as though we're stealing you famous people down here.
3: Thank you very much for having us on, Leslie.
1: Pleasure as always.
2: Thank you, Leslie.
1: And any time you're passing, pop in, young man.
2: I'd be delighted.
1: Leave your sword at home. Yes, yes. Leave your sword at home.

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2: Well, Pete Allen's big jazz band is at the Wharf Theatre in Coach Lane tonight from 8 p.m. The band is one of Britain's most enduring and accomplished traditional jazz ensembles, continuing to delight audiences with vibrant interpretations of classic and mainstream jazz. Tickets can be booked through wharftheatre.co.uk at £18 plus a booking fee. And here in the Corn Exchange today and tomorrow, there's an exhibition of the Devizes banner. It'll be open from 10 till 4 today, Sunday 11 till 3. The completed Devizes banner, the Community Craft Project, will be on display for all to view. You'll be able to admire over 160 panels created by local organisations, showing who they are, what they do. Each panel is unique and it gives a snapshot of our community. There's refreshments available and donations to the Mayor's Charity Fund will be much appreciated. And finally, you can watch the England World Cup game at your premier VIP table at Devizes Town Football Club on the Nursted Road, Saturday the 27th of June from 10 p.m. It's the premier place in town to watch the England at World Cup, and there'll be separate families and children's area and a quiet over 80s area as well. All that and more information, of course, is on the Devizes Diary.

Paloma Faith, who is making her own kind of music. It's Fantasy Radio. It's got to be very close to 20 minutes to 12 here on Fantasy Radio. We've got loads going on. There's people all over the place because, of course, there is the Banner exhibition downstairs. If you're in town, it's worth popping down. I had a look at it earlier on. And some of the panels are absolutely amazing. You'll get a shock, I tell you. Also, don't forget, if you want to get in touch, 730555, that's the phone number. 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We'd love to hear from you. If you've been involved in making one of the panels, then we'd love to hear from you. And if you've got any requests or shout-outs, then again, get in touch. We'll see what we can do for you.

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0: That's Potential by Somba. It's Fantasy Radio. It's about 12 minutes to the hour. And we've got a special guest coming. Hello, Emma.
1: Hello, Pete.
0: You're normally sitting this side.
1: I am normally sitting this side. It sounds all weird.
0: Yeah, but it's a bit off-putting when you're normally here and you're then sitting over there. Now, we've got you in because not only have you done Fantasy Radio's entry into this banner exhibition downstairs, you've done another one as well, haven't you?
1: I have. I've done one for my guide unit, so First West Lavington Guides.
0: Yep. So, and how long does it take you to... It takes you longer to decide what you want to put on there, or...?
1: It does. I worked out if I sketch on a piece of paper... And then, like, do it old-fashioned, so much like tracing paper, and then, like, rub pencil on the back and then draw over the top in a hard pencil line. I could just about make a mark on the material to know what my pattern I wanted to do, so that was all right. When I did the guide one, I've got two guide badges sewn on, the new one and the old one from when our unit was set up 51 years ago. And I printed those off, so I knew I got the lines exactly right. And then... pinned them onto the material and then embroidered over the top of the useful bits, so like the bits that stick out on the badge so you can see what it is, and then pulled the paper out from underneath. That seemed to work.
0: That's one way of doing it, yeah.
1: Absolutely. And then sketched out like what the lettering was for the guide one, so then I just sewed straight over the top of where the lettering was in pencil. And that one was actually easier to do. I did it after I did the fantasy one. The fantasy one took me about 3 months.
0: So if somebody comes in looking for the fantasy one, what are they looking for?
1: Oh, okay, all right. It's got a yellow rosette on it. That's probably easier to find. It's got one of our lovely presenters, Tim, works for or runs a company called Galileo Clothing. They do all of our sponsored, all of our logos, all of our tops on our logos on our tops. And I sent him a picture with the dimensions and said, any chance you can do me a logo that would fit this gap? And he came back to me and said, I can only do one that's about half that size. And so I went away for the weekend and I came back, having done lots on this banner while I'd been away, and then came back and then Tim had done me one that was exactly the size I needed. So I needed to unpick loads of stuff on our banner to make this logo fit. So if you look at ours, it's about halfway down. As you walk in through the doors on the right hand side, it's about halfway down that side, aiming like facing the wall. It's got a yellow rosette. It's got a massive picture of our logo on it. It's got a picture of the Corn Exchange with our aerial pole sticking off the top, because the amount of times people walk past and don't realise that we're here because they don't see the aerial pole off the top, and I've deliberately sewn that in. And then it's got a picture of a presenter at the studio that we have here. So that was great fun, embroidering all of that onto little bits of felt and then sticking the bits of felt. Actually, no, I sewed the felt down on first and then embroidered onto the felt, which is on the panel. That was interesting, definitely, but good fun, yeah.
0: And there are loads of others down there. Have you seen some that you think, oh, that's very good? Or
1: I have. I saw the one for the Kenneth and Avon Canal Trust that just looks amazing. That's down there. There's a girls brigade one that I saw. There's lots. There's all sorts that are like really bright and jump out at you as you walk past. But others that are just subtle and have got small amount of stuff on them, but intricate stuff as you go.
0: So I must say, I looked a little bit earlier before we actually came on air. I had a wander around down there because I thought, you know, I've got to know what's down there. And there are some very, very nice tapestry squares down there. I know Leslie's just leaning all over the place. Right there.
1: Sorry, Les.
2: I keep putting my foot in it today, Emma.
0: Yes.
1: I thought that was radio gold. Absolutely. I'm driving in, laughing my head off, trying really hard not to crash. So if you saw a little white car wiggling its way in down past Bromham, that would
0: that would be Emma laughing.
1: Laughing massively.
2: You would have been in the same boat as me if you'd had this lovely gentleman sat next to you with something
1: long and hard in between his legs. But yeah.
2: Now you're doing it.
0: On this note, I'm going to say thanks very much for coming in, Emma. I'm going to play some more music while I go and have a hot shower. I think one of these lot needs cold showers.

Right, let's take you up to the news with the Spinners. Working my way back to you. In the meanwhile, I'm working out how to switch the phone off.

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5: From the Sky News Centre at midday. Families, volunteers and emergency crews are searching through rubble in Venezuela, where time's running out to find survivors after two major earthquakes. More than 900 people are known to have died and over 50,000 others are still missing. Several countries have pledged support, including the UK. Cynthia DeSantis is the founder of a British charity supporting free healthcare for Venezuelans. She feels the response has been quite sluggish.
6: The system to receive humanitarian support is not there. And that's one of the problems that we have, that it's not easy for the government and for the rescue teams on the ground to actually be able to receive, to accept that support.
5: Iran's responded after the US attacked its radar, missile and drone sites. Washington says it took action after accusing Tehran of launching drones in the Strait of Hormuz and hitting an American cargo ship. Now Iran says it's targeted US military positions in the region. The Home Secretary has announced reforms to the asylum system. From the autumn, new safe routes for refugees will be opened. An Amber Extreme warning for heat's been extended for parts of England after 3 days of record-breaking temperatures. It covers London, South East England, East Anglia and parts of the East Midlands until 9 a.m. tomorrow. Celebrations are being held across the UK to mark Armed Forces Day today. Military bands, marches and flypasts will happen across more than 200 events. Robert Clark served in the military for 15 years and says today's really important.
7: As a veteran myself and having lost friends who served in Iraq and Afghanistan, I think today's almost a poignant reminder of, you know, everyone who's still in the armed forces, everyone who still gives up their time and their commitments, their family responsibilities, to really put the safety of this nation at the core of their life. And, you know, I pay tribute to them and to people who are still joining.
5: England's place in the knockout rounds of the World Cup has been secured ahead of their final Group L game against Panama later. Results last night, including Spain's 1-0 triumph over Uruguay, means they're assured a place in the last 32. And that's the latest.
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0: That's the Human League, Keep Feeling Fascination. Now, it's going to be one of those days today. We've got yet another guest with us.
1: How good is this? I haven't absolutely grabbed her by the... No. Debbie Moore. Now, please, Debbie, what are you doing here? Come on, spill the beans.
2: I'm one of the banner buddies for the Devizes Big Banner. So I have been helping people make panels for the banner, which you must come and see if you haven't seen it. I have been making them from scratch for a lot of the sponsors or supporters that we've had, and back in and binding them.
1: How many?
2: I've made 28 panels from scratch, and I've backed and bound probably 50 plus.
1: So, right, these are all different companies, different
2: yes.
1: community projects. Also.
2: Yes.
1: So how did you decide, if you've originated the designs on all of these?
2: Right, so most of the ones I did, the deal was that if companies and people sponsored us, then in return they would have a banner buddy make a panel for them. So most of them that I've done are business ones, and I've, as far as possible, used their logos and reproduced those on the panels.
1: Right, so are we talking embroidery here? Artwork, paint, or applique, or what?
2: Every single sewing and art method has been used in those panels underneath us at the moment. It's... everybody has used their initiative to produce the most amazing display. And I mostly did sewing, but also sticking. It was Blue Peter.
1: Did they give you a sort of a format that they wanted you to follow?
2: Some companies said they would like certain things. Others just gave us free rein. I also sort of made for some societies, like I did the Devizes Young Farmers, which actually has the tractor run on it. So I used anything that would make them stand out.
1: And what was the most complicated one that you had to do?
2: Oh, that's tricky. Probably the Young Farmers one, actually. But I really enjoyed doing Make, Do and Mend. Shout out to Judy there. That was fun. So they were all enjoyable for different reasons. Some I was able to use material that I bought locally, with tractors on or animals on for various Havar and different societies. So it just depended what you could come across in the shops.
1: How long have you been doing these banners? How long has it taken you?
2: It's been since last October. Vanessa first had the idea, and I must admit, when she said it to me, I thought, no, we'll never get people to do that. And then we were expecting about 40. And then we had our first offer of sponsorship from Paul Cottrell, Double Gazing, shout out to Paul. And then we thought, yes, sponsorship. And from then, that enabled us to buy fabric and just go further and further with it. And so it's ended up at 173.
1: So, Debbie, are you aware of what will happen to this amazing, amazing banner effort after, obviously, it's going to the town hall after here?
2: No, it's not actually. So the business ones are going to be displayed in the window of what used to be Nanguru. It's opposite Boots. That's
1: in
2: where
1: the Brittocks.
2: Yes.
1: Yeah,
2: that's
1: right.
2: Where the business ones are going to be. The other ones, 170-odd, are going to be displayed around the perimeter of the library, inside the library, up above your head sort of thing. So they will be there from next Thursday.
1: So in other words, if you miss it and can't come in this weekend because you're somewhere else,
2: yes,
1: you know where you can see these wonderful efforts.
2: Absolutely.
1: Just before you go, what do you do outside? Now you've stopped doing all these wonderful banners, which have obviously kept you going for the last months.
2: Yes.
1: What do you usually turn your hand to? Because I'm sure if you're that talented, you must be involved in something else.
2: I'm usually making something. Being a crafty person, I'm usually making something. But, you know, I need to get physio on my neck now for after all this sewing.
1: I'm not surprised here.
2: So, But I do a lot of travelling with my husband in our motorhome. So.
1: Oh, now you're a woman after my own heart. You don't want to mention motorhomes to him over there.
0: Camper van.
1: This is what I get. Motorhome. The word is motorhome.
2: A camper van is a small, transit van conversion. A motorhome is a proper home on wheels. We've just got back from 7 weeks in Europe. And I've been doing panels ever since I got back a week ago.
1: So. Fabulous. I mean, the thing is, Pete's thing was always said, go on, what is it you always say about motorhomes?
0: Well, I was going to say, people say that they've got the motorhome and the roads are always really clear. Yeah, because they haven't looked in their rearview mirror to see 300 miles of traffic behind them.
2: Just like to say, we always keep an eye on our tailback. And we always pull in to let them pass. And I also must say at this point, we're sleeping in it at the moment because it's got air conditioning and I bet everybody's very jealous.
0: I'll tell you what, if you had air conditioning, I think we'd all be sleeping in it, wouldn't we?
1: And that's telling you, Pete. Do you know what? He's a nightmare. I have to work with this man. He's so rude. That is so rude, especially when we've got a guest who's got a motorhome, you...
0: Camperman.
1: Saracen, you Sassanac, whatever.
2: Unless you've done it, you don't appreciate how wonderful a life it is.
1: It's fabulous.
2: It was a retirement dream, and we've lived it to the full, and we continue to do so.
1: Amazing. Debbie, thank you so much. I'll have to let you go because I know there's people want to chat to you and see your works of art that you've done. Thank you so much. And please do enjoy your motor home in the next few months.
2: I will. Thank you very much for having me.
1: Lovely to meet you.

0: Can I come in?
1: No, you can't, honey. Dolly and Tammy's undressed.
0: Well, here, you take care of this.
1: No!
2: Some blue suede
3: jewels, honey.
2: Just
3: great. The girls will love these. Thanks,
2: girl. But, Dolly, they're fun.

0: 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Silver Threads and Golden Needles.
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0: That's Lola's Theme by the Shapeshifters. It's Fantasy Radio, 20 minutes past 12. Now, there are hundreds of unwanted items from a Scottish castle up for sale. Now, you may have read that Alan Carr bought a castle in Scotland. He bought Ayrton Castle on the Scottish borders. But there's lots of bits and pieces in it that he doesn't particularly want.
1: No. Why did he buy them then?
0: Because they came with the castle.
1: Oh.
0: So okay. you buy a castle, you just get there.
1: I mean, I wouldn't know. I've never bought a castle.
0: Have you not?
1: Have you?
0: I thought everybody had. Right, there are more than 90 lots from a cement menagerie, painted sculptures of animals, historic figures and rural scenes. So you can buy, there's the rug if you would like one, a lovely late Victorian occasional, a chaise longue.
1: Ooh, chaise longue.
0: Chaise longue. And all sorts of bits and pieces. There's some blue and white cutting. There's a four-poster bed, should you want one.
1: What?
0: A genuine four-poster bed, really? Should you want one.
1: You'd need a sort of huge place to put it, though, wouldn't you?
0: Well, you'd need a room big enough to put the canopy on the top, certainly. It'd be no good if you lived in a sort of short bungalow, would it? There's five painted metal fretwork garden decorations of various assorted animals, miscellaneous silver-plated and stainless steel dinnerware, large quantity of wine glasses.
1: Very nice.
0: So that, yeah, there's all these bits and pieces. Now the sale's going to take place on the 5th of July with viewing on the Friday and Saturday beforehand. Tickets are required for both the viewing and the auction itself, but I'm sure if you actually use the website for the auctioneers, you may be able to bid online. I don't know.
1: Personally, I go for minimalistic in my house.
0: Minimalistic? I've seen your house, Leslie. There is absolutely nothing minimalistic about it. I could buy you a concrete giraffe. That would go in your back garden, wouldn't it? Maybe a concrete cow.
1: The trouble you
0: could pretend
1: is,
0: you're in Milton Keynes.
1: There's so many bargains out there that need a good home. It's like things throw themselves at me, and sometimes when the price is right, it would be rude not to buy them. You know, it's oh dear. Yes, I do come home with some. But it's
0: eclectic.
1: Yes,
0: bits and pieces.
1: Yes, I just pity the kids when I've. But, you know, well, you could have gone on. They're going to have to get rid of the lot.
0: 23-foot Axminster carpet.
1: Really?
0: Yeah. Yes. No. Large mirrors.
1: No, got plenty of those.
0: Cast iron hall stand.
1: No. Oh, I haven't got one of those. I got a hall stand, but it's not cast iron.
0: A Victorian mahogany case of taxidermied birds. Knowing how upset you were when Percy the Peacock went, I don't think that's for you. I've got to be honest.
1: It's never going to happen. It's never going to happen.
0: Well, there's hang on, what's that? A Victorian half-tester bed. It's like a three-poster bed with the bit at the top. You know, it curls round on the headboard side and it's just got drapey curtains on it.
1: What?
0: Yeah.
1: Really? What's he keeping? Anything or nothing?
0: Well, I've got to be honest, if you buy if the amount of stuff that he's flogging... If you bought a house and all that was in it, I'd want it all gone anyway. You know, I don't want somebody else's concrete sheep in the garden.
1: All right. I'm going to ask you then something personal. What is the most odd piece of whatever in your house that you think that you've purchased or been given? That
0: I used to have a lot of rubbish in the house. My brother bought me a playmat once for Christmas.
1: A playmat.
0: Yeah, you know, one of these things that you have if you get your dinky toys and you can go around them on the...
1: How old was he when he bought you that?
0: I was over 40.
1: Have
0: but
1: you
0: then
1: still got it?
0: I did buy him an 8-foot wind chime.
1: An 8-foot wind chime?
0: Yeah.
1: This is because your twin I could. Brother.
0: Yeah.
1: Well,
0: his wife wasn't very happy about that.
1: Oh my goodness. See,
0: it's one of those things, there's no point in buying something, really. If you buy somebody something, they might already have something like that. If I buy you something, I can guarantee you're never going to have another one.
1: Well, it's your birthday on Wednesday, isn't it?
0: It is, yeah.
1: And I went to a lot of trouble to choose the items. And as you open them, you will They are so... When I saw them, I thought, oh, God, that's got Pete's name on it.
0: Hey, I'll tell you what. I've just seen one of the other lots on this thing. A stone angel with a broken wing. I don't know whether you've seen Doctor Who had the Weeping Angels. My mum really doesn't like the Weeping Angels, so I could buy her one of these stone angels. I put it in her garden, and every day I could move it slightly closer to the window.
1: I must get you some Weeping Angels. Maybe I have.
0: I know I'm fine, but my mother won't go anywhere near them. Right, let's have some more music. This is the Talking Heads. And she was...

0: There we go. That's Talking Heads. And then she was. Talk about Talking Heads. There's an auction house been criticised because it sold a 3,000-year-old mummy's head.
1: Just the head.
0: Just the head. Yeah. Why would anybody want to buy a 3,000-year-old mummy head?
1: Well,
0: no idea.
1: Yes, but you see, this goes back to what does it for you? I've got, you know, yes, you're right. You've been.
0: Would you want the head of a 3,000-year-old mummy?
1: No, but there are all sorts of things. I've got a lot of things in my house that nobody else would give house room to. I mean, I love things that make noises, like talking things, you know, that you press a button and it sings to you or it plays chicken.
0: Oh, no, I like things like that. I've got quite a few of those sort of things.
1: You gave me one. I
0: got a cow. Somebody bought me once for Christmas.
1: A cow.
0: Yeah, you press its paw. It goes, "I'm a cow, moo," and then it sings a little song. Early in the morning, I go out the farmer brown. That's great.
1: Well,
0: it's one of those things. If you're feeling really really sad, you press this and you can't help chuckling.
1: I love them. I collect those. I must admit, I do collect them, and I've got one that now has gone up in so much value. 20-odd years ago, I brought him in here. He's called William. He's a talking bear, and an interreactive bear. And oh my goodness, he sings to you, chats to you, asks you what your favourite programme is, what your favourite food is. And then if you don't join in the songs, he'll stop and he'll say, "You've got to join in." And he's amazing. And now I paid £20 from him from television QVC all those years ago. He's now in his 70 pounds worth of, and I love him. But the one thing in my lounge that I will be heartbroken if anybody gets rid of, and that is a talking moose, that huge full-size moose that was made
0: moose.
1: For a show, right, for one of the shows by one of our very talented Veronica's husband. Made it out of polystyrene and fake fur and stuff, and it's huge. It's a full-size moose's head, and the jaw opens and all the teeth, and the wire went through the back of the stage, and a person obviously spoke for him, and it was Melvin
2: the moose, and I hang around and I like chocolate mousse, and
1: I just dread the fact that anything will happen to him, that he's maybe he should be buried with me.
2: Melvina mum.
0: Well, I've had a message from my mother. If I put a concrete angel in her garden, she's not going to like
1: oh,
0: it.
1: Oh, bless her, Monica. Oh, bless her. No, oh, she's lovely, your mum.
0: Yeah.
1: Yeah.
0: But don't get her a concrete angel.
1: No.
0: She won't appreciate it.

0: It's Fantasy Radio on a Saturday morning. I was just having a quick look because we've obviously got Mr. Christmas.
1: We certainly have.
0: Is in the local area.
1: Yes.
0: And he's got a football song.
1: For the World Cup currently, 2026. I wonder, who do you reckon is going to win then, Pete?
0: Well, it's one of those things. As you look at the different tables, the knockout stage is next. Now you've got and there's some of them already decided that you've got. If we win, or if we stay in the competition, we don't see people like Germany, Canada, or the Netherlands until later on. I'm just trying to see who would be our biggest opponents if we say, probably Mexico or Brazil.
1: You think?
0: Yeah, Brazil. Brazil's in our half of the table.
1: Oh.
0: But anyway, we've got still a few games to go. There's one tonight. I think the England game is just before midnight.
1: Right.
0: I'm not really sure, but I know it's you look at it and think, crikey, that's late. And then there are other games on today as well. So the England game is, oh no, it's 10 o'clock for the England game. If you want to watch Colombia, Portugal, or Congo and Uzbekistan, they're on at 12:30. And then we've also got Jordan against Argentina, Algeria against Austria, which are on at 3 o'clock in the early hours of the morning.
1: Flipping out. I shan't be watching.
0: And the thing is, it's because Scotland theoretically could still just about qualify.
1: Oh, very slim chance.
0: Yeah, but they would need, you've got Congo, and is it Congo and Algeria?
1: Oh, it's dependent.
0: They need two teams to. They need Algeria to lose, because that will put them on the same as them. But they need to lose by 2 points, and then you want South. Who's the other one? Croatia. They need Croatia to lose as well, again by a couple of points. So Croatia need to. Because they're playing Ghana at the same time that England are playing Panama tonight at 10 o'clock.
1: Panama.
0: Panama.
1: Have you done the final countdown yet?
0: Yeah, I'll tell you that. I'll do that in a minute. But I want to get this. Let's get this out of the way.
1: Oh, this is
0: before I forget. This is Andy's football song.
1: Yes. We're gonna.

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0: Ellie King with her X's and O's. 12 minutes to the hour. Now, don't forget, we're here till 1 o'clock. After us, we've got Dave Englefield here. He's with you doing your vinyl countdown. This week, we've got 1966, 1971, 1980 and 1994. So that's the years on your vinyl countdown. James Allard is in at 5. Bob Lawrence is in at 8. And then we've got to take you through the night with some fantasy favourites from 11. Simon's here with your breakfast show tomorrow at 8. Kath is in at 10. And then it's Andy Henley in at 12. So that's your next 24 hours here on Fantasy Radio. Do make sure you stay with us.
1: Absolutely. No reason not to, Pip.
0: Yeah, even if you're going to stay up and watch the football. You can watch the football and you can listen to Fantasy Radio. Brilliant idea. I have no idea what she's pointing at me.
1: Messages that are coming in that requesting info about what's going on downstairs. So,
0: have we not mentioned it?
1: I think we might have.
0: If we haven't mentioned it, we'll do that after we've had some Susie Quattro. She's in love with you.

0: She's in Love With You by Suzi Quatro.
1: Lovely.
0: I've just had a question, and we don't know the answer to this, so if anybody can let us know. Some of the tapestry down there have got supporter ribbons on, and one of the ones that's got supporter ribbons on is the Fantasy Radio one. And they said, why has it got a support ribbon on? What's that for? I genuinely don't know. I didn't see them down there, so we didn't ask the people when they did. We'll have a look, see if we can find out.
1: Yeah, I do think I was... Somebody mentioned that earlier, and the info's gone out of my head, Pete. Sorry. Dear, I must ask the question.
0: I probably would.
1: Yeah.
0: We'll see if we can find out.
1: Definitely.
0: But... Or you could come in to the call exchange and ask somebody, which is really nice. It's free event, and it's air conditioned, so if you're in town anyway.
1: And it's got tea, coffee, and cakes.
0: And Leslie just said it's got cake. Got off, of course it's got cake.

0: Well, there we go. That's another Saturday done and dusted.
1: It, not like any other Saturday, though, Pete, with what's
0: We've
1: been
0: had
1: going
0: so
1: on.
0: Many people popping in and out.
1: Yes, yeah.
0: Some of them Leslie was rude to.
1: I was not.
0: You made that sheriff blush.
1: Inappropriate, maybe, but never rude.
0: Anyway, I'll be back with you on Monday night, 9 till 11, if you want to join me for that. We'll be back next Saturday.
1: Yes, and please do phone in on Wednesday and wish Pete a happy birthday.
0: You
1: He's
0: can, I'm not
1: really
0: here.
1: Old, I know, but you'll be listening.
0: Really old.
1: Yeah.
0: Really old. You've got handbags older than me. Right, we'll see you all next Saturday.
1: Sure, stay happy and healthy.
0: Ta-ta.
1: Bye.

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4: From the Sky News Centre at 1. There are questions about the humanitarian response to the earthquakes in Venezuela as rescuers work to find survivors before a crucial window closes. More than 50,000 people are still missing, but some of the international help promised is yet to be seen. Matt Hasdell's from a UK-based search and rescue charity. He's trying to get rescuers, a search dog and equipment out there, but he's stuck at Madrid airport.
5: It's really, really sad scenes of people with their jeans or pouring through the rubble with bare hands. We can bring our specialist equipment and our expertise to be able to coordinate that operation and hopefully help save some lives. Because at the end of the day, that is our priority, is to get people out of that rubble. And, you know, we're saving as many lives as possible.
4: A recent ceasefire between the US and Iran is being seriously tested after Washington launched strikes on Iranian missile sites. The US says it's in response to Tehran's attack on a commercial ship in the Strait of Hormuz. An amber weather warning for extreme heat has been extended for parts of England. It covers London and southeast England, East Anglia and parts of the East Midlands until 9 a.m. tomorrow. The King's offered his warmest good wishes as he opened the seventh session of Scottish Parliament. MSPs and dignitaries gathered in the Holyrood chamber alongside Charles and the Queen this morning. The monarch has addressed everyone there.
6: Let us continue to show by example debate can be carried out with respect. Disagreement is possible while honouring one another's dignity. And it is recognised that all those engaged in public service are seeking the same end, the good of the society we serve.
4: First Minister John Swinney's responded to the King's address, calling for cooperation amongst the Scottish people. Armed Forces Day celebrations are underway to honour the contribution of veterans, serving personnel and cadets. More than 200 events are taking place across the country. And Scotland have been given a 0.05% chance of making the World Cup knockout stages. They're currently 10th in the rankings of third place teams and need to be in the top 8 to progress. And that's the latest.
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7: It's that time of the week where we head off into the 1960s and recreate the charts from a 60s year gone by. It's another 60 chart on the vinyl countdown, and this hour we're going back to the July of 1966. A top 10 on the way in a bit. A few others to squeeze in first, though, starting with this.

It was new entry at number 13. It was also the highest new entry of the week as well. Dusty Springfield, Going Back. What a beautiful song that is. Next up then, a climber up 10 at 25, Los Bravos.

Los Bravos, Black is Black, climbing 10 places to number 25. 2 weeks on the chart for them with that particular track. It's pretty much the only song they remembered for. It'd peak at number 2 by the end of the month. Next up, Big Climber, up 13 places to 21, Petula Clark.

It was climbing 13 places from last week's 34 to this week's number 21. Petula Clark, I Couldn't Live Without Your Love. It was the joint highest climber. And the other joint highest climber was one place above her at number 20, future number one, Chris Farlow.

Chris Farlow and the Thunderbirds, Out of Time, climbing from last week's 33 to number 20, and just 3 weeks later it would be number one. We're not out of time yet, so we've still got plenty more to squeeze in for you from July of 1966. Next up then at number 17, Simon and Garfunkel.

4 weeks of the charts. Simon and Garfunkel, I Am a Rock, peaking at number 17, although they'd go on to obviously to have much more success in the future as well. Next up, climbing five at 15, Roy Orbison.

Roy Orbison, Lana, climbing 5 at 15. 4 weeks in the chart for him for that, but that would be as good as it would get for him as well with that particular song. Right, one more before the top 10. And at number 13, climbing 8, James Brown.

0: It's a man's world. James Brown climbing 8 places to number 13 to its peak to give him his highest chart placing here in the UK until Living in America would hit the top 10 almost 20 years later. It's the Vinyl Countdown. It's June of 1966. We have reached the top 10. Time for a quick break. When we come back, we'll head off into the top 10 with a non-mover at number 10.
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It's July of 1966 in the South, the Vinyl Countdown at number 10, a non-mover, stuck there for a second week. Dave D, Dozy, Beaky Mick and Titch Hideaway are spending a second of three weeks at number 10. Next up, at number 9, a song dropping three places, Percy Sledge.

Percy Sledge, When a Man Loves a Woman. And, one of those songs that are still a classic to this very day, and would actually be a bigger hit 21 years later when it would get to number two. They got to number four, by the way, this time around. Next up, dropping from its own highest place down two places this week, went Cilla Black.

Cilla Black, Don't Answer Me, down two places to number eight on her fifth week on the chart. It's the final countdown. It's July of 1966. And at number seven, climbing five places, Georgie Fame and the Blue Flames.

0: The Hollies, Bus Stop, climbing three places to number six on its way to getting to number five for them a week later. Talking of top fives, we're going to take our final break. When we come back, we will have the five biggest songs of the week, starting with A Faller at number five next.
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It's the final countdown. It's July of 1966. That was the song at number five, down three places. A former number one, Frank Sinatra and Strangers in the Night. Four songs left, and at number four, climbing one, Gene Pitney.

Gene Bitney, Nobody Needs Your Love. 5 weeks on the chart, climbing one place to number four. He would get to number two a week later. Into the top three we go, though, now. And at number three, climbing one, Ike and Tina Turner.

It was providing them with their very first top five hit, getting to number three this particular week, which will be its highest placing. At one place went Ike and Tina Turner, River Deep, Mountain High. Two songs to go, and the song at number two was down one place after 2 weeks at the top for the Beatles. Hey.

0: The Beatles paperback writer had spent 2 weeks at the top. It was now down one place to number two. So a brand new number one on the way. But first,
1: Dave Englefield taking you back. The Vinyl Countdown.
0: A quick reminder of how the rest of the top 10 looked back in July of 1966. At number 10, an on move at Dave D. Dozy, Beaky, Mick and Titch, Hideaway. Down 2 at 9, Percy Sledge, When a Man Loves a Woman. Down 2 at 8, Cilla Black, Don't Answer Me. Up 5 at 7, Georgie Fame and the Blue Flames, Get Away. Up 3 at 6, The Hollies, Bus Stop. Down 3 at 5, Frank Sinatra, Strangers in the Night. Up 1 at 4, Gene Pitney, Nobody Needs Your Love. Climbing one place to number 3, Ike and Tina Turner, River Deep, Mountain High. Last week's number 1, this week's number 2, The Beatles and Paperback Writer. And climbing from last week's number 3 to this week's number 1, for the first of 2 weeks at the top for The Kinks, Sunny Afternoon was the brand new number 1 this week back in July of 1966.
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5: Sky News Centre at 2. Families of loved ones stuck under rubble in Venezuela are searching for their own relatives days after two devastating earthquakes. Authorities have blocked access to the hardest hit area, saying the chaos and traffic was hampering rescue efforts. There are concerns about a lack of international support on the ground. Here's Defence Secretary Dan Jarvis.
6: My heart goes out to all of those who've been affected by this terrible incident in Venezuela. I know that we have deployed a search and rescue crew. I'm very grateful to the RAF for the support that they have given in terms of being able to do that.
5: A body's been found in the search for a 15-year-old boy who went missing in a Hampshire lake. The teenager was last seen in the water at Testwood Lakes near Totton on Wednesday. His family has been informed. An amber heat warning for the southeast of England has been extended after 3 days of record-breaking June temperatures. The Met Office says the extension will last until 9 tomorrow morning. The Prince and Princess of Wales have praised the country's servicemen and women as they commemorated Armed Forces Day. A post on their social media account reads, "Honouring service and sacrifice." To sport, and top tennis players have started limiting and timing media appearances ahead of Wimbledon, which is starting on Monday. They argue they deserve a bigger share of revenues, even though prize money at the Grand Slams increased by 20%. World number one Aryna Sabalenka says they need to make their voices heard.
7: We do it for the tour. We don't do it for ourselves. We do it for the rest of the players who's really suffering to even hire a coach. And, you know, it's not an easy life for players who is like lower in the ranking. So we do it for them. And I really hope that the crowd, and I'm more than sure that crowd understand us.
5: And England's cricketers have wobbled on day three of the deciding test against New Zealand. They are on 318 for six, trailing by 120 runs. And that's the latest. I'm Victoria Lawrence.
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11: We're off to the 1970s, and in this hour, and in fact, we're off to the July of 1971. We will play the top 10 in full in just a little bit. Got a few others to squeeze in first, though, starting with this.

0: It was the highest new entry of the week at number 21. T-Rex, Get It On. It would be number 1 2 weeks later. Next up, let's head into the top 20 at number 18, Climbing 8, New World.
1: Tom lived

They'd come through Opportunity Knox and had won it and managed a few hits, but then they were hit by controversy due to a vote rigging scandal, and that was the end of New World. A New World Tom Tom turnaround, climbing 8 places to number 18. One place above them at 17, David Ansel Collins.

It was the follow-up to their big number one, Double Barrel, and well, it would climb into the top 10 the following week for them, to number 7, eventually getting to number 7. It's Monkey Spanner, Dave and Ansel Collins. Next up, at number 14, climbing 4, Lobo.

White Plains, When You Are a King, climbing three places to number 13 on their fourth week on the charts. Right, one more before the top 10, and the song at 11 was climbing one for Bob and Marcia.

Well, Marsha scoring their second and final hit, Pied Piper, up one place to number 11. Wouldn't quite make it, though, into the top 10, as that would be their highest placing. Talking of top 10s, into the first part of the top 10 we go, number 10 down to Mungo Jerry.

0: Lady Rose.
1: It had peaked to number 5, dropped to number 8, and this week was down 2 places to number 10, Mungo Jerry and Lady Rose. One more for this Barton at number 9, climbing 10 places, Greyhound.

0: It would be at number 6 the following week. Greyhound, Black and White, climbing 10 places this week to number 9. It's the Vinyl Countdown. It's July of 1971. Quick break. When we come back, we'll have the next little batch of hits with a song from Motown at number 8 next.
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It's a Motown classic, and it was climbing two places to number eight for The Temptations this week back in July of 1971. Just My Imagination was at its peak at number eight. Next up, from 1971, the song at number seven was Down One, Tony Christie.

At that time, it was giving him his biggest hit. Obviously, it's been surpassed since, but at the time, it was his biggest hit, having been as high as number two. This week, down one place to number seven, Tony Christie, I Did What I Did for Maria. Next up, climbing one at number six, Tammy Lynn.

It had peaked at number 4, dropped down to number 7, and this week was bouncing back up a place to number 6, Tammy Lynn, her only chart entry over here, and I'm going to run away from you. Into the top 5 we go, and at number 5, down 1, John Congas.

0: Dead have peaked at number 4 a week earlier this week. It was down one place to number 5. John Congress, he's going to step on you again. It's the final countdown. It's July of 1971. Final break time. And when we come back, we'll have the 4 biggest songs of the week, starting with The Faller at number 4 next.
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If you just joined us, we're in July of 1971. That was the song number four, Down One Place, Blue Mink and Banner Man. Into the top three we go, and at number three, Down One, Hurricane Smith.

Hurricane Smith, Don't Let It Die, had peaked at number two a week earlier. It was down one place this week to number three. So just two songs to go. And the song at number two was Climbing Three for the

0: Here is climbing three places to number two to give them the first of five number two hits that the band would have throughout their career. First of 2 weeks in the runners-up position for Sweet and Coco. So just the number one song to go then.
1: 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The Vinyl Countdown.
0: Quick recap though of the rest of the top 10 first, if that's okay. At number 10, down two, Mungo Jerry, Lady Rose. Up 10, place at number 9, Greyhound, Black and White. Climbing 2 places to number 8, The Temptations, Just My Imagination. Down 1 at 7, Tony Christie, I Did What I Did for Maria. Up 1 at 6, Tammy Lynn, I'm Gonna Run Away From You. Down 1 at 5, John Congas, He's Gonna Step On You Again. Bluemix, Banner Man was down 1 place to number 4. And down 1 at number 3, Hurricane Smith, Don't Let It Die. Up 3 places to number 2 went The Sweets with Coco. And number 1 for the fourth of their 5 weeks at the top of the UK singles chart. It's congratulations to Middle of the Road. Chirpy Chirpy Cheep Cheep was number 1 back in July of 1971.
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4: The Sky News Centre at 3. Defence Secretary Dan Jarvis says he's going to look straight away at whether the government can help a UK-based search and rescue team get to Venezuela. A group from Servon International, including a sniffer dog, are stranded at an airport in Madrid with their specialist equipment. They say commercial flights won't take them. Matt Hasdell from the charity says they are desperately trying to get there.
5: It looks pretty tough. It looks like they're having a lot of challenges coordinating the search operation, and obviously what we're going to hopefully bring to the table and why we're so keen to get out there as quickly as possible is we've got specialist search equipment, search dog, which could probably do the job of an entire search team on its own.
4: More than 900 people are known to have been killed, with 55,000 reported missing. Elsewhere, police searching for a teenager in open water near Southampton have found a body. The 15-year-old boy was last seen in Testwood Lakes on Wednesday during record-breaking temperatures. An amber weather warning for extreme heat has been extended for parts of England. It covers London and southeastern England, East Anglia and parts of the East Midlands until 9 tomorrow morning. Two 17-year-old boys from Cardiff have been arrested in Thailand. South Wales police say they are looking into the circumstances of the teenager's trip. The Foreign Office is in contact with Thai authorities. The King has offered his warmest good wishes as he opened the seventh session of Scottish Parliament. MSPs and dignitaries gathered alongside Charles and the Queen.
6: Let us continue to show by example debate can be carried out with respect. Disagreement is possible while honouring one another's dignity. And it is recognised that all those engaged in public service are seeking the same end, the good of the society we serve.
4: In sport, American Madison Keys has won the Eastbourne Open tennis title for the third time. She beat Tatiana Maria in straight sets for her first tournament win of the season. She's now won 11 career titles. That's the latest. I'm Victoria Lawrence.
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10: It's off to the 1980s, three heads, as we turn back the hands of time on the Vinyl Countdown to July of 1980. We will play the top 10 in full, some cracking songs to squeeze in for you as well in this hour. But we'll start further down the charts with a new entry.

Phil Lynott, Away from Thin Lizzy and King's Call, new entry at 35, but surprisingly it wouldn't go any higher for him. Next up, number 30, another new entry, The Undertones.

The Undertones, Wednesday week, new entry at number 30 back in July of 1980. It wasn't the highest new entry of the week, though, because that was the song at number 16, which is Kate Bush.

Kate Bush, Babushka, on its way into the top 10 for the following week. Eventually to get to number 5. Kate Bush was new at number 16 and the highest new entry of the week as well, back in 1980. One more before we get to the top 10. The song number 11 was stuck there for a second week. Paul McCartney. Oh.

He had climbed to number 9 a week later to its highest placing, but this week he was stuck at number 11, Paul McCartney with Waterfalls. It's the Vinyl Countdown. It's July of 1980, and we have reached the top 10. At number 10, dropping 3, Splodge Nessa Bounds.

The wonderfully named Spodge Nesbound had peaked at number 7 with Simon Templar on one side, and the other side being that 2 pints of lager and a packet of crisps, please. This week it was down 3 places to number 10. Next up, number 9, climbing 12 places, Bob Marley and the Wailers.

It was the highest climb of the week, climbing 12 places to number 9, on its way to number 5 the following week, Bob Marley and the Wailers, and Could You Be Loved. It's the Vinyl Countdown. It's July of 1980. We've reached a break. When we come back, we'll have the songs from 8 up through to number 5, starting with a faller at number 8 next.

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The Corgis are still around occasionally. James Warren, the lead singer on that and the writer of the song as well, has recently released some new music and is currently on tour. The Corgis, Everybody's Gotta Learn Sometime, back in July of 1980, dropping three places from its highest place down to number 8. Next up, number 7, climbing one, UB40.

It was double A sides. My Way of Thinking was the side we played. I Think It's Gonna Rain was on the other side. It would climb a further place to number six the following week. EB40 up one at number seven. And next up at number six, down four, Lip Sync.

It has spent 2 weeks at number two. It was now down four places to number six, Lip Sync and Funky Town. 8 weeks on the chart in total for them back in July of 1980. Into the top five we go now, and at number five, climbing 11, the Detroit Spinners.

0: That's right, Spinners, Cupid. I've loved you for a long time. 2 weeks on the charts. Been new entry at number 16 a week earlier. It's now climbing 11 places to number 5. On its way to get to number 4 a week later. Talking of songs at number 4, we're going to take one final break. When we come back, we'll have the 4 biggest songs of the week, starting with a former number 1 at number 4. Next.
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It's July of 1980. That was the song at number four, Don McLean, Crying. It had spent the previous 3 weeks at number one, so we had a brand new number one to look forward to. We'll get to that in a bit. Meantime, though, let's do the rest of the top three, shall we? Number three, Climbing Three, Stacey Lattisaw.

Stacey Lattisaw jumped to the beat, 4 weeks on the chart, climbing three at three. Wouldn't go any higher for her. Next up at number two, climbing 10 places on its way to being the next chart topper, Odyssey.

0: Odyssey, Use It Up and Wear It Out. Last week's number 12, this week's number 2. And 2 weeks later, it would climb that final place to number 1. But first of all, we had a brand new number 1 to deal with this particular week. Let's find out what it was, shall we?
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0: After a quick weekend. At number 10 this week, down 3 places, Splodgeness Abounds, Simon Templar and 2 pints of lager and a packet of crisps, please. Up 12 places to number 9, Bob Marley and the Wailers, Could You Be Loved. Down 3-8, The Corgis, Everybody's Got to Learn Sometime. Climbing 1 at 7, UB40, My Way of Thinking, and I Think It's Gonna Rain. Down 4 at 6, Lip Sync, Funky Town. Climbing 11 places to number 5, The Detroit Spinners, Cupid, I've Loved You for a Long Time. Last week's number 1, this week's number 4, Don McLean, Crying. Climbed 3 places to number 3, Stacey Lattisaw, Jump to the Beat. Up 10 places to number 2, Odyssey, Use It Up and Wear It Out. And last week's number 3 was climbing 2 places to number 1 for the first of a 2-week run for Olivia Newton-John and the Electric Light Orchestra. The brand new number 1 back in July of 1980 was Xanadu.
1: 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Number 1. Number 1. 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
5: Sky News Centre at 4. Venezuela's acting president says 10 more countries are joining rescue efforts in the frantic search for survivors from Wednesday's earthquakes. The back-to-back tremors are known to have killed more than 900 people. 55,000 are reported missing. British national Dom Bennett describes his experiences.
6: I was in a small beach town as the earthquake hit. One of my friends was in the water. I went in to try and rescue them. We nearly both ended up dead. The earthquake caused the tide to retreat, and then a lot of large waves kind of came over the top of us, so it was quite traumatic.
5: Police searching for a teenager who went missing after swimming in a lake near Southampton have found a body. A 22-year-old has also died after getting into difficulty in a river in Shrewsbury. After 3 days of record-breaking June temperatures, the Met Office has extended an amber heat warning. It'll affect the southeast of England and is in place until 9 tomorrow morning. Irianna lives in temporary accommodation in London. She suffers from Graves' disease, which means she's already prone to overheating.
7: It's all night 30.1, something like that, all these days. Heat produces much more hormones, which can even kill me because overactive thyroid is like autoimmune. My body attack myself.
5: The Home Secretary is setting out plans to speed up the introduction of new legal routes for refugees to come into the UK. Shabana Mahmood says she'll also be closing loopholes that have been abused. Sport: England's cricketers have been bowled out for 354 in the third test at Trent Bridge, a first innings deficit of 84. Batting again a short time ago, New Zealand were 6-1 with Jofra Archer taking the early wicket, and Emma Raducanu's cut short her practice session at Wimbledon just days before the championship starts. She took to a court in SW19 with strapping on her right ankle. That's the latest. I'm Victoria Lawrence.
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4: Welcome along to the 1990s in this hour of the Vinyl Countdown as we go back to recreate the charts from July of 1994. We've got a few to squeeze in before we get to the top 10, so we better get cracking with this, haven't we?

Number 39 this week, right at the bottom of the charts, The Beautiful South and Everybody's Talking. Next up then, from 1994, let's vault up to number 15 with a new entry from Elton John.

It was new at number 15, not the highest new entry of the week. We'll get to that in a bit. Elton John and Can You Feel the Love Tonight. One place above him at number 14, climbing four, Let Loose.

It was headed to the top 10 a week later. This particular week, it was climbing four places to number 14, Let Loose with Crazy For You. One more before we get into the top 10. At number 11, we find another new entry, Two Cowboys.

0: Two Cowboys, Everybody Gone For Gone. New at number 11, on its way to number 7 a week later. Into the top 10 from 1994 we go. Then at number 10, down 5, Dawn Penn.
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It would get moving the following week to peak at number 5 for them a couple of weeks later. Aswad and Shine was stuck at number 9 though this particular week. It's July of 1994. Quick break time. When we come back, we'll have the next 4 songs for you from the top 10. Starting with a new entry at number 8. Next.

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It had originally been a top 10 hit for Cameo back in the 1980s, and now in 1994 it was back in the top 10 in a new updated version by rock band Gunn. They also had a new entry with it as well at number 8, but not the highest. Next up, at number 7, a non-mover, Reel to Reel.

It was their only UK chart hit, having peaked at number 2 a couple of weeks earlier. This week it was down 2 at number 6. A Big Mountain and Baby, I Love Your Way. Into the top 5 we go. And a new entry at number 5. No, not the highest. New at 5. The BC 52s.

0: The B-52s have decided for this song to call themselves the BC-52s. Meet the Flintstones from the movie was a new entry at number 5. Okay, time for our final break. When we come back, we'll have the 4 biggest songs of the week, starting with The Faller at number 4 next.
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It was the biggest hits for The Grid, which featured, of course, David Ball, the other half of Soft Cell. Down one place to number four with Swamp Thing. It's July of 1994. It's the Vinyl Countdown. We have three songs to go. And at number three, the highest new entry of the week. Take that.

Take that. Love Ain't Here Anymore. Highest new entry of the week at number three, although it wouldn't actually get any higher for them. Two songs left, and the song at number two was stuck there, All for One. I swear.

0: It was spending a second of 7 weeks at number two. All for One, I Swear It Would Never Take That Final Step. So who was blocking it?
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0: We'll play it for you next. Rest of the top 10, though, look like this first. At number 10, down 5, Dawn Penn, You Don't Love Me. No, no, no. Non-mover at 9, Aswad, Shine. New at 8, Gun, Word Up. Non-mover at number 7, Reel to Reel, featuring the Mad Stuntman, Go On, Move. Down 2 at 6, Big Mountain, Baby, I Love Your Way. New at 5, the BC52s meet the Flintstones. Down 1 at 4, the Grid, Swamp Thing. Highest new entry of the week was at 3, Take That, Love Ain't Here Anymore. A non-mover at 2, All For One, I Swear. And non-mover at number 1 for its 6th week in the position. And it would still be there right the way through till halfway through September. It was congratulations to Wet, Wet, Wet. Love Is All Around was number 1 back in July of 1994.
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5: The Sky News Centre at 5. The King and Queen have posted a message to the people of Venezuela saying they are deeply saddened by the earthquakes and loss of life. More than 900 people are known to have been killed in the back-to-back tremors, while tens of thousands are missing. Cynthia DeSantis is the founder of a British charity supporting free healthcare for Venezuelans. She feels the international response has been quite sluggish.
6: The system to receive humanitarian support is not there, and that's one of the problems that we have, that it's not easy for the government and for the rescue teams on the ground to actually be able to receive, to accept that support.
5: A teenager and two men have died after getting into difficulty swimming in open water. It brings the total number of drownings in England and Wales during the recent heatwave to 5. Passengers heading to 2 major airports are being urged to check their flight status. Thunderstorms have led to delays and some cancellations at Heathrow and Gatwick. South Wales police are investigating how 2 17-year-old boys from Cardiff came to be arrested during a trip to Thailand. The Foreign Office says it's in contact with authorities there. The Defence Secretary says real progress has been made this week on the long-delayed defence investment plan for the armed forces. But Dan Jarvis admits work with the government is ongoing. He says he's confident he'll get the best deal possible for the military.
7: I'm working incredibly hard to make sure that we get the right mix of resource and capabilities. I want to get that right. I need to be able to look people in the eye, and people that I know in the armed forces that I see on a very regular basis, that we've done right by them and right by defence.
5: The document's due to be published before the NATO summit in 10 days. And sport, Britain's George Russell will be on pole position for tomorrow's Formula One Austrian Grand Prix in a Mercedes. Ferrari's Charles Leclerc is also on the front row. And that's the latest. I'm Victoria Lawrence.
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9: 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I thought after the week we've had, especially bearing in mind the heat is going to be a thing of the past next week, maybe we should just enjoy a few songs for the summer and the sunshine. Here is the reggae mix of Avicii's brilliant hit. This is Wake Me Up.

0: 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How have you been this week? It's been a bit hot, hasn't it? Are you one of these people who did the wise thing and had air conditioning fitted before all the people that were looking to have air conditioning fitted suddenly jumped on the bandwagon about a week ago? Now it will be November, I believe, before we can have it fitted to our house, so thank you for that. But it's been hot, hasn't it? I mean, we've had fans and they've been doing their best, they really have. But how have you managed to keep cool? I just find when I was younger, cold beer was the answer. To be honest, these days it just makes me really fat. It just seems I blow up like a whale. So I don't know. Lollipops, helpful. Ice cream, just the same as beer. I've absolutely found no way of keeping cool whatsoever over the last week, but I've just loved listening to some of the songs on Fantasy Radio that really, really epitomise the weather we've had over the last week, and I've got some of those lined up for you over the next 15, 20 minutes or so, kicking off classic radio anthems. If you're getting ready for a little barbecue this evening, they are the perfect songs I've got lined up for you. But I've got to say hello to Ben, who called me just a minute ago. So Ben had a barbecue earlier this week, and he was very excited to treat his family to a barbecue. It didn't quite go as planned. He got the barbecue out from last year. First time he's used it, opened the lid. One of last year's sausages was still on there.
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0: Took some serious scrubbing, didn't it, Ben? Okay, any showers clearing later to leave a dry and mostly clear night, more comfortable too, with a low of 16 degrees. There's a chance of the odd spot of rain tomorrow, but largely dry, with a respite from the heatwave at last, with a high of just 21 Celsius. A much more reasonable week ahead, with highs ranging from 23 to 25 degrees, but still lots of sunshine to enjoy. I've got Dawn Penn on the way for you, after CJ Lewis at Fantasy Radio.

Keeping Up the Heat, You Don't Love Me, No No No. Saturday's classic radio anthems on Fantasy Radio, all reggaed up a little bit because of the heat for the last week or so. Thank you so much for getting in touch this evening. Three ways you can do it. You can call me on Devizes 730555. 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Chris from north of the border in Scotland has been in touch already. He says, very windy in Aberdeenshire. Not been very warm at all this week. Got rain due tomorrow afternoon and persisting for the rest of the week. Chris, you're just making us all very jealous. It has been unbearably hot. 36.5 in my car the other day. I was driving through Chippenham, and this was at 7:30 in the evening on Thursday night. Absolutely crazy. But spare a thought for Kevin and Sandra in Melksham. Thanks for calling, Kevin. I love this. They're currently, well, over the last week, they've had to very gradually been building some IKEA furniture for the nursery. They have a baby expected in around about a month's time. They've been decorating as well. And I did ask you earlier, how have you found a way of keeping cool? And Kevin's been honest. I don't know if Sandra wants me to say this out loud, but I'm going to. They have been decorating in their underwear. There's no other way of saying it, really. Just underpants, knickers, bras, and that's it. And you've got to do what you've got to do, though, to keep cool. And if you've got work to do and you're stuck inside, at least I guess you can have the windows open. But how much good did that do any of us this week, really, honestly? So 8 months into the pregnancy, and apparently the sex is still a secret. Sex is a secret. I have so many jokes lined up. I can't use any of them. I'd never be asked back on Fantasy Radio again. But I love it when you get in touch, guys. Kevin, Sandra, best of luck and congratulations. Just a month ago, and your lives will never be the same again, I promise you. So many great songs lined up for you for Saturday's Classic Radio Anthems this evening. You know how to get in touch. If there's a classic radio anthem to celebrate all of this good weather we've been having that I can get on for you, very happy to do it. Songs on the way from Bob Marley, Omi, Aswad, Diana King, and this from Rose Royce. The one place I wouldn't have mind working out this week, a car wash.

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Dinah King and Shy Guy. All your usual classic radio anthems on the way. I just thought we had to start with some that reflected the sunshine and the weather we've had this week. Omi's Cheerleader on the way for you. Bob Marley's Sun Is Shining as well in just a couple of seconds too. And a hello to Paul, who sent me what I am assuming he thinks is an anonymous message. But this is good because I recognise your number from last week. So, Paul has a comment on Kevin and Sandra, who've been setting up new IKEA furniture and decorating the nursery for the arrival of their new baby in about a month's time. But it's been so hot they've had to do it in their underwear. Paul just says it brings a whole new meaning to paint stripping, doesn't it? Very good.

0: much more chilled out version of Omi's Cheerleader. Perfect for the summer sunshine. Saturday's classic radio anthems on Fantasy Radio. My name's James Allard. 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
0: So if it's been too hot for you to get out for the last week, tomorrow's a good opportunity for you. It's going to be much, much cooler. And the Marden Village Horse and Dog Show takes place tomorrow, Sunday, 28th of June, from 9:15 in the morning at the Manor at Marden. It's by kind permission of Nick Taylor and family and is in aid of All Saints Church. There'll be many classes for both horses and dogs, and the day rounds off with a fun gymkhana at 1 p.m. Get home in time for lunch. Unless, of course, you've stuffed yourself at the barbecue there, or on one of their cakes that they're serving. Refreshments will be available throughout the day. Entry is just £2 per competitor to cover the event insurance. Booking in advance was required for the dressage only, so you might have left it a bit late for that, but otherwise, entry is on the day. Sounds like it'd be a really nice day out. A little bit later in the evening as well, at the Bear Hotel, right here in the marketplace, there's a music quiz. Starting at 6 p.m. tomorrow night, it'll feature music questions from the 60s to the 90s. Ah, good for us Gen Xers. Teams can be of up to 6 people and there's no entry fee, but you should book your table in advance. There's still a chance to do that by emailing bearhotel@wadworth.co.uk. 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

Bob Marley and The Sun Is Shining. Saturday's classic radio anthems on Fantasy Radio. It's shining all week, isn't it? It's been a bit hot. Looking out at the skylights from the Fantasy Radio studios here right now, it's clouding over quite a bit, isn't it? I think there is some rain on the way this evening, one or two showers at the very least, and at the risk of sounding like a very middle-aged man, it'll do the back garden the world of good. I haven't really got out to water the grass this week. It's been too hot, which is ironic, isn't it? But some rain is on the way. A bit of respite. Not bad. I have just been chatting to Andy in Old Cannings, who's had a very busy week out on the land, out doing his work on the fields this week. And he's just told me two of possibly the worst jokes I have ever heard in my life. They're so bad, they're actually quite funny. Stand by. I'm holding them to one side. I'm going to use those after 6 o'clock this evening. Thank you, Andy. You've made my night. You can tell jokes that are worse than mine. I'll pass them on a little bit later. Here's Gwen Stefani.

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Still trying to celebrate what's left of the sunshine and the hot weather, or maybe you're just celebrating the end of it and it's finally going to be a little bit cooler over the next couple of days, whatever it is. Two final summer massive hits, and then we go back to classic radio anthems after 6 o'clock this evening. And Andy from All Cannings, I've warned you, I will keep warning you until the moment arrives after 6 o'clock this evening. I will repeat the two worst jokes I've ever heard in the world that Andy told me over the phone just a few minutes ago. They are so bad, you're going to want to tell all your friends, I promise.

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4: From the Sky News Centre at 6, a police officer who had her nose broken in an assault at Manchester Airport says she's frustrated the incident, questioned whether women should do the job. PC Lydia Ward was attacked by Mohamed Fahir Amaz almost 2 years ago. Yesterday, the 21-year-old from Rochdale was jailed for 3.5 years at Liverpool Crown Court. The attack went viral and the officer says the comments on social media were upsetting.
5: Nothing prepares you for being punched in the face. Also, with him holding a mobile phone, so being punched in the face with an object, the shock, the fear, the videos of me had made those comments come to the forefront of should women be police officers, which was upsetting to me.
4: Defence Secretary Dan Jarvis says he's going to look straight away at whether the government can help a UK-based search and rescue team get to Venezuela. A group from Servon International are stranded at an airport in Madrid. A body's been found in the search for a 15-year-old boy last seen in a lake in Hampshire. At least three other people have died in water-related incidents during the recent record-breaking heat wave. An amber weather warning for extreme heat has been extended for those in central and eastern parts of England. It's in place until 9 o'clock tomorrow morning. In sport, England fans are flooding into New York for tonight's World Cup game with Panama, but the team are missing the injured Reece James. Some supporters are still worried about a curse put on Captain Harry Kane by a Ghanaian witch doctor before the last match.
6: Reece James being injured today, who didn't think that was going to happen? Is Thomas Tuchel the only person that didn't think that was going to happen?
7: He should have brought Trent. I don't know what he's going to do, who's going to put right back now, but get Gordon out, Rashford start.
8: They need to show up, man. Hopefully that witch doctor has cleared the curse.
4: And Emma Raducanu has cut short her practice session at Wimbledon just days before the championship starts. She took to a court with strapping on her right ankle and lower leg. That's the latest. I'm Victoria Lawrence.
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9: 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The songs that ruled the airwaves in their day, and maybe one or two you hoped you'd never hear again. This isn't one of those. 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

0: Dead or Alive, You Spin Me Round Like a Record. And that made so much more sense when you listen to that song on record than when you used to, you know, find yourself streaming it on Spotify or something. How times have changed. 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I'm James Allard on Fantasy Radio. Thank you for your company. Thank you for getting in touch as well. I did mention earlier, Andy from All Cannings has given me a call this evening, and he took great pleasure in telling me two of the worst jokes I've ever heard in my life. They are on the way between now and 6:20 this evening. I promise you, you've been warned. Paul's had a go, though. He's just emailed to say, James, they can't possibly be any worse than this one. You know the old joke about the two fish in a tank. And one says to the other, do you know how to drive this thing?
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0: It is pretty bad, Paul. I'll give you that, but there's worse to come, I promise. Any showers, clearing later to leave a dry and mostly clear night. Mostly comfortable too, with a low of 16 degrees. There's a chance of the odd spot of rain tomorrow, but largely dry with a respite from the heat wave, with a high of just 21 Celsius. And it's a much more reasonable week ahead, with highs ranging from 23 to 25 degrees. Still, loads of sunshine to enjoy. 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

today's classic radio anthems on Fantasy Radio. Wouldn't it be good? Nick Kershaw, lovely to hear that song again. I loved that when I used to hear it when I was younger on the radio, and I was so pleased to find it secondhand in a DIY store where they used to sell off the 7-inch singles that had been in a jukebox in the first part of their life. And I thought, this is brilliant. Now, the only thing is, of course, you would know if you were as old as me, when you bought one that had been used in a jukebox, that hole in the middle was no longer just a tiny spindle hole that you had for your record player. It was about the size of an old size 10 pence piece, which was quite big. So you then had to buy an adapter to play that record on your record player, unless your record player came with a built-in adapter for such things. If you're below the age of 30, you'll have absolutely no idea what I'm talking about. But maybe this will cheer you up or completely set you off onto a bout of depression. I'm not too sure. Andy from All Cannings was on the phone earlier, and he said he's had a good week torturing people with his jokes, and he'd like me to pass on a couple. They are so bad that they are actually quite funny, I think. But let me know what you think. Are these bad or are these good? He said he's been looking for good jokes about vacuum cleaners all week, but they all seem to suck. That is bad. And then he said he was trying to find a joke about benefit cheats, but none of them seem to work. Yeah, I think you need to work on it a little bit, Andy, but who knows? Maybe you can do better. Maybe you can do worse. Devices 730555, let me know. Text or WhatsApp the joke to 07520 619181, or email me via the website at fantasyradio.co.uk. We need some sanity in the world. Here's Prince.

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and Valerie on 97FM Fantasy Radio, all about devices. It's Saturday's classic radio anthems with me, James Allard. And we seem to have fallen into the territory of bad jokes. Andy and Old Canning started it off earlier. He said he was looking for jokes about vacuum cleaners, good ones, but they all suck. He then went on to say that he was trying to find a good joke about benefit cheats, but none of them seem to work. And I challenged you, could you do any worse? And of course, you haven't let me down. Thank you very much. Sophie has been in touch. She says, James, what do you call a fake noodle? An impasta. It's really, really terrible. But I think Paul might win this one so far. He says, James, my wife thinks it's weird that I stare at the window during a thunderstorm. It would be a lot less weird if she would just let me in. Mate, I think there's a reason she doesn't. But if you can do any better or worse, devices 730555. Call me and tell me. It's all in the delivery, remember, as well. But level 42 on the way after In Excess.

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1: 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I'm allowing one more because I've just discovered where these jokes are coming from. Sophie's given me a call back. Another bad joke, and it really is bad. Are you ready? Why did the Scarecrow win a Nobel Peace Prize? Because he was outstanding in his field. And I've also just discovered that Sophie has been getting these jokes from AI. There you go. There's a really good use for AI when you're bored at work.
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1: In fact, I think it's my favourite use for AI yet. Okay, this is going to be a really good week. Shakespeare Live's summer production Hamlet runs from this coming Monday, 29th of June, through until Saturday, the 4th of July at Cleeve House in Scene. The performances are 7:30 each evening, with a Saturday afternoon matinee at 2:30. The tickets must be booked in advance through Ticket Source, with prices ranging from £15 to £25, plus a booking fee. Absolute bargain for Shakespeare, really is. 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Every Saturday night between 5 and 8 p.m., we play 3 hours of classic radio anthems. It doesn't have to be the world's best songs. It can just be songs that absolutely ruled the airwaves in their day. Maybe you've not heard them for 10, 20, 30, even 40 years. But it's just nice to give them an airing and enjoy bringing back those memories. Also, one or two of those songs you hoped you'd never hear again. Not too many of those, but I'd love to get one on for you. Let me know what you think. A classic radio anthem right now. This is Coldplay.

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1: She wrote it about a best friend of hers who died just 3 years earlier, Pink, and Who Knew on Saturday's Classic Radio Anthems on Fantasy Radio. I really feel like I started something this evening. I wish I hadn't. So this is it, officially drawing the line under the bad jokes. Three more to come. Two more from Sophie, who's been very happily playing with AI, shall we say, this evening. She says, James, what animal can jump higher than a house? Lots of them, because houses can't jump. Everybody knows that. Yeah, it's bad. That's one down, two to go. Why do birds fly south in the winter? Well, it's clearly way too far to walk. And Sophie, who's giving me these jokes, says, James, will you play me a song I haven't heard for years, Sandy Tom? I wish I was a punk rocker. It's a fantastic song, actually. Yes, I've got it lined up for you, despite your bad jokes. But one final one. A quick message, James. This is from Paul. He says, there's still tickets available for the Hecklers Anonymous meeting at the Legion tonight, but you have to bring your own.

not a choice, Sophie. That song, it stands the test of time, doesn't it? More so now than it did when it first came out. Sandy Tom, and I Wish I Was a Punk Rocker. I'll tell you what, Sophie, I will let you off the bad jokes for your brilliant choice of music. It's Saturday's classic radio anthems through until the Bob Lawrence album collection from 8 until midnight tonight. Up to the news.

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4: Sky News Centre at 7. The earthquakes in Venezuela are now known to have killed more than 1,400 people. Well over 50,000 are missing after Wednesday's back-to-back tremors. Acting President Delcy Rodriguez says 10 more countries are joining rescue efforts in the frantic search for survivors. British teacher Dom Bennett describes his experiences.
5: I was in a small beach town. As the earthquake hit, one of my friends was in the water. I went in to try and rescue them. We nearly both ended up dead. The earthquake caused the tide to retreat, and then a lot of large waves kind of came over the top of us, so it was quite traumatic.
4: A man's been charged with the murder of a two-year-old girl in Surrey. Police were called to an address in Chertsey on Thursday. 31-year-old Kevin Kajin has been remanded in custody by Guildford magistrates. London Ambulance Service has recorded the busiest day in its history. Nearly 9,000 emergency calls were taken yesterday as the capital endured extreme heat. Two teenagers from Cardiff have been arrested in Thailand. South Wales police say it has limited information. The Foreign Office is in contact with Thai authorities. Sport England will go top of Group L at the World Cup if they beat Panama tonight. They've automatically reached the knockout phase thanks largely to Spain beating Uruguay. But there's a major worry for Thomas Tuchel. His first choice for right back Reece James is out with a hamstring injury. The Chelsea defender's not expected to recover until much later in the tournament. The England boss insists he has options.
6: We would love to have Reece as a key player. We would love to have him available. He's not available. We will find solutions. That's what we do. It's a short period of time. It's a tournament. We will find solutions.
4: And New Zealand's cricketers have closed day three of the third test in Nottingham on 120 for three in their second innings. That means they lead England by 204 runs with seven wickets in hand. Ben Stokes' side were bowled out for 354. That's the latest. I'm Victoria Lawrence.
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8: 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It's the footy tonight at 10 o'clock. I get so excited. It's the World Cup. I'm allowed to watch it on the TV. My wife completely ruins it, and I will tell you why in just a few minutes' time. If you're watching in the pub with your mates tonight, I'm so jealous. Can I come and join you? I'd love to... This is Shapeshifters' Lola Scene on Fantasy Radio.

0: Haven't heard it for ages. Shapeshifter is Lola's theme on Saturday's Classic Radio Anthems. Just, what is it now? Just under 3 hours to go until the kickoff against Panama. I'm looking forward to the match. As I mentioned just a moment ago, I'm not really a huge football fan, I'll be honest. I don't really follow any local regional teams, but when it's the Euros or the World Cup, I'm completely behind it. I'm the world's worst footy fan in the house. I really am. So everybody gets kicked out of the lounge unless they want to watch the football with me. And there are times my other half, better half, well, Mrs. Allard, should we call her, she stays in the lounge with me because she doesn't want to go anywhere else. It's more comfortable in the lounge, which I guess is fair enough. But she can't just sit there and watch the football peacefully. And I suspect it's not just me. I suspect there's other guys whose other halves do a similar sort of thing as well. The commentary in our household is completely ruined when Mrs. Allard decides to rename the players or just tweak their names very slightly. And the three I can remember off the top of my head, Candy Cane, Rice Pudding, and Sack of Potatoes. What does your partner do that completely ruins the game for you? I'd love to know. Devices 730555. 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I don't want to be responsible for any breakups this evening, so if you wish to remain anonymous, that's absolutely fine.
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0: Any showers clearing later to leave a dry and mostly clear night. More comfortable too with a low of 16 degrees. There's a chance of the odd spot of rain tomorrow, but largely dry with a respite from the heatwave for the high of just 21 Celsius. And a much more reasonable week ahead with highs ranging from 23 to 25 degrees, but still lots of sunshine to enjoy. What does your partner do that really annoys you when you're trying to watch the football? 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

Fatboy Slim, right here, right now. Saturday's Classic Radio Anthems on 97FM Fantasy Radio. I'm James Allard. Thank you for your company. Talking about the footy, of course, it's the World Cup and it's what those guys do. I've been quiet about it for the first couple of hours of the show, so I think, you know, we've got a big match coming up in just over 2 hours' time. We're allowed to talk about it. And how our other halves somehow managed to annoy us whilst the football is on. I mentioned that my wife has just got a way of completely ruining the commentary by renaming all of the English players, such as Candy Cane, Rice Pudding, and Sack of Potatoes. And it's quite funny, but, you know, it just reaches a point where you're no longer concentrating on the football. I heard from Sally. This is Craig's lady friend, her words, not mine. She purposefully dusts the TV when something important happens. She's a bit of a clean freak anyway. She admits it herself, but she really does it on purpose. And she's got one of those, like, tickle stick dusters. You know, the sort of thing I mean, so you really can't see things going on. Yeah, congratulations, Sally. Sorry about that, Craig. And Christine in Earlstoke, she's Dan's wife. She makes irritating phone calls all the way through the match. And it's not like it's the 1970s and your phone is on a cable and it's stuck in the lounge and you can't take it into another room anymore. Come on, Christine. You do it on purpose, don't you? And Paul has been in touch. Kay randomly decides to walk in front of the TV screen when England have a penalty, corner, or a free kick. It's so annoying. It is. But we all know they do it on purpose. Hopefully, with the match starting at 10 o'clock tonight, they will decide to go to bed early. If they know what's good for them. I didn't say that. We love you, lady friends. Here's Body Rockers of Fantasy Radio.

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So I'd love to hear from you between now and 8 o'clock this evening, just 30 minutes left of the show. What are you doing? Who are you doing it with? And whereabouts are you doing it? 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Songs to move to between now and 8 o'clock this evening with Nelly Furtado and Christina Milian, and the way after Michael Jackson.

0: Michael Jackson, The Way You Make Me Feel, Saturday's classic radio anthems on 97FM. Fantasy Radio, Nelly Furtado. Massive hit from, I think it was around about 2006. Got it lined up for you. Also, Christina Milian's Dip It Low next. Or we could just play Michael Jackson again.
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0: There's a lot of buttons in this studio, you understand. Okay, the school reunion is a murder mystery dinner taking place in Bracken Jubilee Hall on Friday, the 3rd of July from 7pm. It's presented by the Jubilee Players and the Jubilee Hall Committee as a joint fundraiser. Now, the pupils from Bracken Secondary Modern School are having a reunion supper. Old rivalries surface, jealousies abound, and long-seated hatreds bubble up. Dinner is served. You can go along, dressed appropriately, or inappropriately if you like, as a pupil, a teacher, or a caretaker. Your choice. The tickets should be booked in advance through Try Booking at £15 each. That sounds like a lot of fun. Also, though, on the same evening, the Lavington Community Choir present their summer concert at Market Lavington Community Hall in St Mary's Road from 7:30pm, Friday the 3rd of July. The programme will include Carl Jenkins' The Armed Man and an Elton John medley. The tickets are £10 per person and available in advance from Devices Books or St Arbucks in Market Lavington. If you'd like to know more about those events or anything else that's going on in and around Devices, do check out the Devices Diary section on our website at fantasyradio.co.uk.

Christina Milian's Dip It Low, Saturday's classic radio anthem. She was 22 years old when the song was released. She's now 44, doubled in age since then. A very famous musician by the name of Ne-Yo. I'm sure you know many, many hits over the years. Before he was even really known in the music industry, he produced the vocals to that song. It's amazing, really. If you look at the CV of some of these artists and the people that they've worked with over the years, it's like they all know each other. It's wonderful. But her age doubling reminds me of when I was younger. When I was 7 years old, my brother was 14 years old. Double my age. That now actually makes my brother 108. Go on, do the maths. I've just given it away, haven't I? Saturday's classic radio anthem's got the Bee Gees lined up to play for you. Beyonce featuring Jay-Z, songs to keep you moving until Bob Lawrence's album collection kicks off at 8 o'clock this evening, which you shall listen to for 4 hours. Nothing on the TV worth watching at all this evening. Maybe just watch it with the sound down. Who needs all the commentary anyway? I've given that away now too, haven't I? This is ABBA and Lay All Your Love on Me, 97 FM Fantasy Radio, Saturday's classic radio anthems.

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Beyonce, Jay-Z. Wouldn't you think the trumpet player in that song would just get a little bit bored? Da, da, da, da, da, da, da, da, da, da, da, da, for 5 minutes. I mean, did they make him play it 50 times? Or did they just do it once and then just copy and paste it on the recording editing? I'm not entirely sure. It's Saturday's Classic Radio Anthems. I'm James Allard. Thank you so much for your company this evening. Bob Lawrence is up with the album collection next. Some fantastic songs lined up to play for you. It's just so interesting, actually, because basically it gives you a sneak peek into somebody else's record collection, which tells you a lot about them. And I think you learn a lot about Bob Lawrence between 8 and midnight every Saturday night right here on Fantasy Radio. But thank you so much for your company, whatever you're doing this evening, whether it involves football or not. Have a fantastic night. I'll look forward to seeing you again next time on Saturday's Classic Radio Anthems. I'll leave you with the Bee Gees. This is Stayin' Alive at Fantasy Radio. Oh, yeah.

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5: 97FM, Fantasy Radio. From the Sky News Centre at 8. The number of people killed in the two earthquakes in Venezuela has now risen to 1,430. Tens of thousands are still missing. The US says it's sending additional military capabilities to assist with relief efforts. A female police officer who had her nose broken during an assault at Manchester Airport wants her attacker to say sorry. Lydia Ward says Mohammed Fahir Amaz punched her with a mobile phone in 2024 during an incident widely circulated on social media. Yesterday, the 21-year-old from Rochdale was sentenced to 3.5 years in prison. Miss Ward, who's now a sergeant, says she'd never been more frightened.
6: Even though I know I'm a police officer and I have been in situations where I felt frightened before, never as much as in that moment. I want him to understand how him doing that impacted my life. Maybe for him to take some responsibility for what he's done, show some remorse.
5: A man has been charged with the murder of a 2-year-old girl who was found dead in a property in Surrey. Police were called to an address in Chertsey on Thursday after reports of safety concerns. After 3 days of record-breaking June temperatures, the Met Office has extended an amber heat warning. It'll affect the southeast of England and is in place until 9 tomorrow morning. To sport, and England supporters are confident Thomas Tuchel's side will finish top of Group L after tonight's game against Panama. They've begun the tournament with a win followed by a draw. These fans in New York believe they can continue their unbeaten run.
7: It's definitely going to be more interesting today now with that Ghana score.
8: I think this game, they'll show that they're the best team in the group and hopefully score a few goals.
9: It's coming up, it's coming, football's coming up.
5: And the Prince and Princess of Wales have honoured the country's servicemen and women on Armed Forces Day. A post on their social media account read, "Honouring service and sacrifice." That's the latest. I'm Victoria Lawrence.
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0: It's all right.
1: Unmistakably Jackson Browne, the Downhill from Everywhere album. And still looking for something. An ice cube. You haven't got an ice cube I could borrow, have you? Another Saturday night in Devizes. Bob Lawrence.

Splinter, the album The Place I Love, and Drink All Day and Drink All Night. Not a good idea. On balmy evenings like this, I mean, admittedly, not as balmy as during the week, but balmy evenings like this, I just allow myself a little fantasy. Not fantasy radio. I allow myself a lot of fantasy radio. No, I allow myself, pay attention, I allow myself a little fantasy that I'm there on my stoop with my dog at my feet in a rocking chair, large piece of grass hanging out of the corner of my mouth, and I'm just rocking backwards and forwards. I probably got a beer by my side. Yep, sorry. And I'm listening to something like John.

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1: I probably got a straw hat on as well, thinking about it. Straw hat, bit of long piece of grass hanging out the corner of my mouth. Listening to John Fogerty from the Centerfield album and The Old Man Down the Road. I'm probably in, I've never been there, so I don't know, but probably Alabama, y'all. Yeah, that'll do. I'm on the stoop in Alabama listening to John Fogerty. And I got a pretty young wife, y'all, you understand. And she's at the stove right now. Cooking me up some beans. Yep. Life sure is great here in Alabama.
2: I see the pictures.

started with Leonard Skinner from Second Helping, The Ballad of Curtis Lowe. Then we went into the Swamplands with Dr. John from Bonnaroo. And What Comes Around Goes Around, and then over to Miami. The Allman Brothers Band from Eat a Peach and Melissa. Which we've obviously got to play for Melissa, even though Melissa only got a mention. Was it last week? Week before? Something like that. But then, you know, fair's fair. She does listen all the way there in Oklahoma. Which, if I'm not mistaken, is... it is, isn't it? Oklahoma. That's quite close to the United States of America, isn't it, I think? Speaking of America, let's geographically move from Miami up to New Jersey. The Jersey sound of Little Stephen and the Disciples of Soul. Here's the title track from Summer of Sorcery.

That was a good album. Well, it still is a good album. Little Stephen and the Disciples of Soul, the album Summer of Sorcery, the title track thereof. Bob Lawrence's album collection on Fantasy Radio, 97 FM, all about devices, and further afield in West Wiltshire on DAB. And if you're a regular listener to this show, you know that I'm quite partial to the music of the Lemon Twigs, and they've got a new album out called Look for Your Mind. Definitely channeling the Raspberries on this one.

Lemon Twigs from their current album, Look For Your Mind. And My Heart Is In Your Hands Tonight. And Stevie Nicks from Belladonna. This is After The Glitter Fades.

it got to this track that I'm going to play, which is in fact the title track. And I listened to it thinking, hang on, I remember this with the Three Degrees on it, kind of singing the chorus. Not much else, but just the chorus. But they're not on it. I looked at the label and it says, MFSB, Love is the Message, featuring the Three Degrees. But I can't hear the Three Degrees anywhere. Either I'm going mad or I'm going blind and I can't actually read this writing. It's just memory that's telling me that that's what it says. But I was sure that love is the message, love is the message, love. But they're nowhere to be found and I just don't understand. So I thought, oh, there must have been a hit single that they made which has got the three. No, I looked in the book of hit singles and it's not in there either. So I have absolutely no idea. However much of a pickle I'm in, however confused I am going to play it. MFSB, the title track from Love is the Message.

0: Could you hear them? Because I still can't. MFSB, Love is the Message, featuring the 3 Degrees, apparently. The title track from the Love is the Message album. Scarily, from 1973. That was a long time ago.
1: You know that thing that happens when you get so excited about something that you feel you just have to tell someone?
2: Go and tell everyone.
1: That's how I feel about Bob Lawrence's album collection. Tell everybody about Bob Lawrence's album collection. Spread the word.
0: And from a really old album to the new / current album from Jonathan Boogie Long, the album.

I reckon, if you don't mind, before the news, we should keep that groove going. The groove provided by Jonathan Boogie Long from his current album Courage in the Chaos and Hell or High Water. And Cream from Fresh Cream. This is their version of...

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5: Sky News Centre at 9. A man's been arrested after a car crashed into several pedestrians. It happened in West London this afternoon. A number of roads are still closed. Nick Qureshi reports.
6: Police were called to Ealing Broadway at around 2:30. Five people were hurt. Three were taken to hospital. None of the injuries is believed to be life-threatening or life-changing. Police say the car didn't stop at the scene but was stopped nearby. A 34-year-old described as a Somalian-born British man was arrested. He's being held on suspicion of attempted murder and dangerous driving. The incident is not being treated as terrorism, but officers say they're keeping an open mind on any potential motive.
5: The earthquakes in Venezuela are now known to have killed more than 1,400 people. Well over 50,000 are missing after Wednesday's back-to-back tremors. International rescue teams are there to help with efforts to find survivors. Two teenagers from Cardiff have been arrested in Thailand. South Wales police say it has limited information. The Foreign Office is in contact with Thai authorities. The Defence Secretary says real progress has been made this week on the long-delayed defence investment plan for the armed forces. But Dan Jarvis admits work with the government is ongoing to get it right. Sport: England kick off against Panama in an hour, knowing a win would secure top spot in Group L at the World Cup. Their opponents are already eliminated. England defender Mark Gay believes that makes them dangerous.
7: It doesn't really matter whether Panama are still in the competition or not. I think their goal is always the same, is to try and do as well as possible and make their country proud. For us, it's to try and improve on the things from the last game. It'll be difficult because, again, it'll be a similar game, but if we can do that, I think it'll be a real positive.
5: And England's cricketers face a battle to save the decisive test against New Zealand as they trail by 204 runs. Ben Stokes' side were bowled out for 354, with the tourists on 120 for 3 in their second innings at the close on day 3 at Trent Bridge. And that's the latest. I'm Victoria Lawrence.
8: 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Oh.

0: Steely Dan, of course. Steely Dan. From Katie Lied, Bad Sneakers. And I'm sucking at the moment on a... I can't even think what they're called. You know those long, thin things? Not popsicles. You get them in the shop. They're like ice pop things. Calippos. A Calippo. But it's not a Calippo. I made them myself. I bought these. Oh, best buy I've ever had was these little rubber things that you pour. Well, I pour apple juice in. Not from concentrate. The proper stuff. And then you freeze. And you get like an ice pop thing. And I'm just sucking on one now. I think I got them from Temu. And they were really cheap. But if you're... Sorry, I'm trying to squeeze it up as I speak. If you've ever bought anything from Temu, you'll know that you get to the stage that, well, I did. I just, stop mailing me. I'm not interested. And, oh, it gets so confusing. But that aside, unquestionably, I think I got 10 for about £3 or something. And, oh, fantastic. I'm just saying, I thought you might be interested. That's all.
1: 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A disc jockey who's as grown up as you are. He just

Joe Walsh wrote that with Don Felder. It was intended to be an Eagles song for the Long Run album, but it was decided, I don't know why, but they didn't do it. So he put it on his album, There Goes the Neighbourhood. Joe Walsh and Rivers, brackets of the Hidden Funk, close brackets.

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How do you do? I'm Bob Lawrence. This is my album collection on Fantasy Radio. 97 FM, all about devices and further afield in West Wiltshire on DAB. It's just me, my dog and my album collection, which includes the new one from Melissa Etheridge.

find it hard to believe, but it's true. She was 16 when she did that. 16 years old, and she sounded like that. Her name, Vicky Kitson. She was with a trio called Jump in the Gun from Scotland, who brought out that album, Shades of Blue, that I played over and over again on my radio shows. As the young people say, back in the day. Do they still say back in the day? I don't know. You get my gist anyway. Jump in the Gun, the band, the album Shades of Blue and Crying Blues. Before that, Where Blue Begins. From Denmark, we heard Sana and the title track. And even before that, The Other Side of Blue. Melissa Etheridge from her new album Rise, featuring Chris Stapleton on that one. This needs no introduction.

0: Bob Dylan and the Band from Before the Flood and Rainy Day Women numbers 12 and 35. If you've been listening to this show for, well, any length of time, really, a couple of weeks will probably do it. You probably worked out that I don't stick to a particular genre. And that's largely because I actually like multiple genres. Where are these words coming from? It's like I've got AI to write my script or something. Multiple genres. No, I'm not one of these people who just likes heavy metal or just likes reggae or just likes Victor Sylvester. I tend to like a fairly wide selection. So my album collection, obviously, reflects that. And something that I got into, I think fairly late, really, was funk. I'm not even sure if I've got the terminology right. I think this is funk. That's the other thing, you see, I get so confused over what makes a song a blues song, what makes a song a soul song, what makes a song a rock song, I don't know. But I think this is probably, I mean, I'm not a million miles wide of the mark if it's not. Something I got into quite late was funk. This album here, oh, I love this. I play this album a lot in the evenings when I'm bored. The Jimmy Carter Bunch.
1: Yeah, I know what you're talking about. There was a time when man did live in caves, as we all know. These people were known as cavemen, Neanderthal men, or troglodytes. What we're gonna do right here is go back, way back, back into time, when the only people that existed were troglodytes, cavemen, cave women, Neanderthal, troglodytes.

The Jimmy Carter Bunch, the album, it's just begun. And Troglodyte, brackets, Caveman. I'm still in a funky kind of mood.

0: Oh, I love it. I love it. The Ohio Players and the title track from the Skin Tight album. And what I was just saying about, it's always bugged me putting music into these particular genres. I was speaking a few weeks ago about the whole yacht rock thing. You know, what does that mean? It means nothing. Yacht rock. And rock itself. What does rock mean? You know, rock means something completely different to every other person you speak to. So it's madness putting stuff into categories. Just meaningless. I mean, what would you call this, for example? Is this soul? Is this show tunes? I don't know. Make your own mind up.
1: I can

album, I know that. Ray, the album This Music May Contain Hope. And I know you're hurting. And not wishing to gild the lily or anything, but what category would you put this in?

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John Otway and Wild Willie Barrett. From the album John Otway and Wild Willie Barrett, the same album that gave us Cool Baby, That's Really Free. Love that. John Otway, Wild Willie Barrett and Geneva. And speaking of songs I love, from the album You Don't Mess Around With Jim, this'll take us nicely up to the 10 o'clock news. Jim Croce and Time in a Bottle.

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5: Centre at 10. England are just kicking off against Panama in their final group game at the World Cup. Let's go live to Joe Rawson in New Jersey.
6: England looking for a win to secure their top spot in their group against the Panama side. They beat 6-1 in 2018. Rashford, Rodgers, Quarter and O'Reilly all starting in changes made by Thomas Tuchel. We are just getting underway. It's a very wet and rainy New York, New Jersey stadium.
5: More than 1,400 people have died in the earthquakes in Venezuela. Experts from 10 more countries have tried to help in rescue operations. Elliot Abrams is Donald Trump's former representative to the country. He says the U.S. will provide assistance.
7: Well, this regime has been in place for 20 years. Delcy Rodriguez was vice president. So I don't think we have a special responsibility to rescue all of Venezuela. We have a responsibility as neighbors in the Caribbean area to help, and we will do that.
5: A man has been charged with the murder of a 2-year-old girl in Surrey. Police were called to an address in Chertsey on Thursday following reports of safety concerns. A police officer who had her nose broken in an assault at Manchester Airport says she's frustrated the incident questioned whether women should do the job. PC Lydia Ward was attacked by Mohammed Fahir Amaz almost 2 years ago. Yesterday he was jailed for 3.5 years at Liverpool Crown Court. London Ambulance Service has recorded the busiest day in its history. Nearly 9,000 emergency calls were taken yesterday as the capital endured extreme heat. Demand was higher than the peak of the COVID pandemic. And England's cricketers have been dominated by New Zealand on day 3 of the deciding test. Ben Stokes' side trail by 204 runs, with the tourist on 120 for 3 in their second innings at Trent Bridge. That's the latest. I'm Ruth Mead.
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Saturday nights in Devizes, all round to mine. 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Elton John from Tumbleweed Connection and Amarina. Had old grumpy testicles as well.

Van Morrison, title track from Astral Weeks. I must find out. I'm pretty certain. Dun, dun, dun, dun, dun, dun. That's a waltz, isn't it? Dun, dun, dun, dun, dun. I think it is. Dun, dun, dun, dun. So I think this is a waltz. America from Hearts is...

Next week, we'll be doing the Foxtrot. So that'll be nice. What do we have? America from Hearts and Seasons. Stephen Stills from Stephen Stills 2 and Change Partners. And then Bob Dylan. Had some Bob Dylan not so long ago. There's some more. Oh, no, you don't need to thank me. It's all part of the service. It's all part of the service. It's fine. No need to tip either. Bob Dylan from Street Legal and No Time to Think. If you want to do something for me, then I'd appreciate you talking about this show to anybody that you know who you think would enjoy this kind of music, this kind of vibe. Yeah? On a Saturday night, just spread the word about Bob Lawrence's album collection on Fantasy Radio, 97 FM, All About Devices, and across West Wiltshire on DAB. Here's a band that I've played a sprinkling of. Quite like them. They're from New Zealand. They're called Yumi Zuma. They've got an album out called No Love Lost to Kindness. This is nice. This is Chicago 2 AM.

Yumizuma, the album No Love Lost to Kindness. And Chicago 2 AM. I was just talking about spreading the word about the show, and thank you. The thing that I keep forgetting to talk about is the fact that there is a Listen Again, which you can find on my website, my own personal website, which is Bob Lawrence, that's my name, BobLawrence, boblawrence.co.uk. It's easy to navigate. You just go across to current radio shows, click on the album collection, and there's a whole bunch of recordings there going back, a long, long way. So, if you miss some of it, if you have to go and watch the World Cup, if it really, really, really matters to you, no, you go. Well, I'll be fine. We don't need you. You go and watch the football. We'll be fine. Just sitting here playing some stuff. No, it's fine. Honestly, you can always listen again later.

If you don't know Steeler's Wheel, I mean, if you know who they are, and I think everybody knows who Steeler's Wheel were, but if you don't know their music, really do make a note to go to the streaming sites and have a listen. And if you can make a purchase, I don't think you regret it. They made some great music. They made some good music. I don't think they made bad music. Yeah, it's either good or great, one of the two. Steeler's Wheel from the Right or Wrong album. And don't get me wrong.

couple of songs that just fit together like a glove, in my humble opinion. Thin Lizzy's Emerald from the Jailbreak album, and before that, Humble Pie from Rock On and Stone Cold Fever. There's a great live version of that. Live at the, is it the Fillmore East, or is it just the Fillmore? Anyway, oh, that's it, Rock in the Fillmore. That's the album. So, yeah, if you don't know it, have a listen to that. It's wonderful. I might play it. In fact, I probably will play it. In fact, I probably have played it in the past, but that was the studio version. It's a new album from Joe Jackson. Now, I've got to say, I've never been a huge Joe Jackson fan. In fact, I've never

been a Joe Jackson fan as such. But he's back with this album called Hope and Fury. This is interesting. Interesting might be in inverted commas. I don't know. That's down to you to work out. Have a listen to this. This is Do Do Do.

Joe Jackson's new album called Hope and Fury. And Do, Do, Do is what I should be making. I reckon if I've put my decimal point in the right place and remembered to carry the one over to that column, I reckon I should be able to squeeze this in. From Bill Withers, the album Still Bill. This is I Don't Want You On My Mind.

from Bill Withers, and I Don't Want You On My Mind. And that's about your lot for this week, but I will be back next Saturday night at 8 with more selections from my album collection. I wish you a safe night, I wish you a good night, and of course, I wish you peace.

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5: Sky News Centre at 11. England are taking on Panama in their final Group L game at the World Cup. Joe Rawson is in New Jersey.
6: England 0, Panama 0. It's been a first half that the Three Lions have dominated, but they haven't been able to break the deadlock. Marcus Rashford has come closest, heading over from close range and sending a free kick just wide. Croatia are leading Ghana elsewhere in the group, so as it stands, England will finish second. It also means Scotland are going out. England 0, Panama 0.
5: A car has hit a number of pedestrians on a high street in West London. The vehicle drove away from the scene in Ealing Broadway this afternoon but was stopped nearby. Police have arrested a 34-year-old man on suspicion of dangerous driving and attempted murder. The incident's not being treated as terrorism. Our correspondent Charlotte Leeming is at the scene and has an update on the condition of the five people who were injured.
7: They haven't suffered life-threatening or life-changing injuries, but you can imagine the shock and how terrifying they were in those moments and those chaotic scenes as people rushed to help those that were involved in this when the vehicle went into them.
5: The earthquakes in Venezuela are now known to have killed more than 1,400 people. Well over 50,000 are missing after Wednesday's back-to-back tremors. 10 more countries are joining rescue efforts in the frantic search for survivors. A man has been charged with the murder of a 2-year-old girl in Surrey. Police were called to an address in Chertsey on Thursday following reports of safety concerns. And England's cricketers have made it 5 wins from 5 at the Women's T20 World Cup and knocked out defending champions New Zealand at the Oval. They had been set a target of 163. Charlie Dean's team won by 9 wickets and romped home with nearly 3 overs to spare. Danny Wyatt-Hodge was unbeaten on 89 and Sophia Dunkley 49. That's the latest. I'm Ruth McKee.

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0: radio, I can't speak. What a relief for everybody. Fantasy Radio. On Sunday. She's got two, and I could have popped round and borrowed one.
1: In 1965, Vietnam seemed like just another foreign war. But it wasn't. It was different in many ways, and so were those who did the fighting.

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5: Centre at midnight. England have been taking on Panama in their final group game at the World Cup. Joe Rawson is in New Jersey.
6: England 2, Panama 0. It wasn't a brilliant performance, but Thomas Tuchel's side get the win they need to finish top of the group. Second half goals from Harry Kane and Jude Bellingham enough to seal the victory, with a last 32 tie in Atlanta against the third place team up next. Scotland's elimination also confirmed after Croatia's 2-1 win over Ghana.
5: More than 1,400 people are now known to have died in the back-to-back earthquakes in Venezuela. Over 3,000 others are injured, while the number of missing has passed 55,000. Acting President Delcy Rodriguez says experts from 10 more countries have arrived to help. Elliot Abrams is Donald Trump's former representative to the country. He says the Americans will provide assistance.
7: Well, this regime has been in place for 20 years. Delcy Rodriguez was vice president. So I don't think we have a special responsibility to rescue all of Venezuela. We have a responsibility as neighbors in the Caribbean area to help, and we will do that.
5: A man has been charged with the murder of a two-year-old girl in Surrey. Police were called to an address in Chertsey on Thursday following reports of safety concerns. A female police officer who had her nose broken during an assault at Manchester Airport wants her attacker to say sorry. Lydia Ward says Mohamed Fahir Amaz punched her with a mobile phone in 2024. Yesterday, the 21-year-old from Rochdale was sentenced to 3.5 years in prison. Two 17-year-old boys from Cardiff have been arrested in Thailand. South Wales police say they're looking into the circumstances of the teenagers' trip. And Britain's George Russell will be on pole position for tomorrow's Formula One Austrian Grand Prix in a Mercedes. Ferrari's Charles Leclerc is also on the front row. That's the latest. I'm Ruth McKinnon.

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2: 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We've got the News Centre for that.
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Good morning. It's me, David Hills. Yes, on a morning. Every Thursday now from 10 till 12, I will be here with you to keep you awake all the way through to lunchtime. Barnes has gotten you out of bed, hopefully. I'll keep you awake, as I said, until lunchtime. Intro Quiz will be here along with your requests and dedications and lots of good tunes. So join me on the morning show, 10 till 12. Good morning.

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We've got a brand new competition called The Chain. In fact, can we change the theme, please? Just guess the link between the two songs I'll play you. That's The Chain. And Glovebox Classics features summer songs for the season. We'll also have the usual bits and pieces like the 80s Top 10, Al Weber's Chosen Song, The Devices Diary and the End of Show Smoochie. 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
5: Sky News Centre at 1. Scotland manager Steve Clarke has resigned after their World Cup elimination. Joe Rawson reports from New Jersey.
6: I've been watching England secure top spot in their group, but the results tonight also mean that Scotland have gone out and manager Steve Clarke has decided to step down as boss. He's their most successful national coach, leading them to a first World Cup since 1998, but they only got one win against Haiti that was followed by defeats to Morocco and Brazil, and Clarke has decided to call time on his tenure, saying thanks for having me and good luck to my successor.
5: England's 2-0 victory over Panama secured them passage to the last 32 as group winners. Police have arrested a 34-year-old man on suspicion of dangerous driving and attempted murder after a car drove into pedestrians on a West London high street yesterday. The vehicle drove from the scene in Ealing Broadway but was stopped nearby. Our correspondent Charlotte Leeming is in Ealing and has an update on the condition of the five people who were injured.
7: They haven't suffered life-threatening or life-changing injuries, but you can imagine the shock and how terrified they were in those moments and those chaotic scenes as people rushed to help those that were involved in this when the vehicle went into them.
5: The number of people killed in the two earthquakes in Venezuela has now risen to at least 1,430. Tens of thousands are still missing. America says it's sending extra military capabilities to help rescue efforts. A female police officer whose nose was broken at Manchester Airport is urging her attacker to show remorse. Mohamed Fahir Amaz was sentenced to 3.5 years in prison for assaulting PC Lydia Ward in July 2024. And a Met Office amber warning for heat is in place until 9 o'clock this morning. It covers large parts of eastern and southeast England. That's the latest. I'm Ruth McKee.